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1: 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The Interlochen Fire Department will have breakfast on the first Saturday of each month at 217 Kennedy Street in Interlochen. 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

0: 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Taking a look at our weather forecast for this evening, a 30% chance of showers and thunderstorms, partly cloudy skies with a low around 74, southeasterly winds at 5 to 7 miles per hour, becoming calm after midnight. Tomorrow, a 30% chance of showers and thunderstorms, mainly in the afternoon, with mostly sunny skies and hot, a high near 96, heat index values as high as 105, and light westerly winds. So tonight, 30% chance of showers and thunderstorms, partly cloudy and a low around 74. Tomorrow, 30% chance of showers and thunderstorms in the afternoon. And that's a look at your Bass Capital Radio weather.
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1: Take a look at our weather forecast for this evening. A 30% chance of showers and thunderstorms. Partly cloudy skies with a low around 74. Southeasterly winds at 5 to 7 miles per hour, becoming calm after midnight. Tomorrow, a 30% chance of showers and thunderstorms, mainly in the afternoon, with mostly sunny skies and hot. A high near 96. Heat index values as high as 105. And light westerly winds. So tonight, 30% chance of showers and thunderstorms, partly cloudy and a low around 74. Tomorrow, 30% chance of showers and thunderstorms in the afternoon, mostly sunny and hot. High near 96, heat index values 105. And that's a look at your Bass Capital radio weather.
2: 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It's 9 o'clock. Are your doors locked?

0: 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Oh, baby, you know what I like. 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Make the world go round. 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
1: What's that, honey? 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
0: Oh, all right, honey, you know what I like. 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

Taking a look at our weather forecast for this evening, a 30% chance of showers and thunderstorms, partly cloudy skies with a low around 74, southeasterly winds at 5 to 7 miles per hour, becoming calm after midnight. Tomorrow, a 30% chance of showers and thunderstorms, mainly in the afternoon, with mostly sunny skies and hot, a high near 96, heat index values as high as 105, and light westerly winds. So tonight, 30% chance of showers and thunderstorms, partly cloudy and a low around 74. Tomorrow, 30% chance of showers and thunderstorms in the afternoon, mostly sunny and hot, high near 96, heat index values 105. And that's a look at your Bass Capital Radio weather.

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taking a look at our weather forecast for this evening. A 30% chance of showers and thunderstorms. Partly cloudy skies with a low around 74. Southeasterly winds at 5 to 7 miles per hour, becoming calm after midnight. Tomorrow, a 30% chance of showers and thunderstorms, mainly in the afternoon, with mostly sunny skies and hot. A high near 96. Heat index values as high as 105. And light westerly winds. So tonight, 30% chance of showers and thunderstorms, partly cloudy and a low around 74. Tomorrow, 30% chance of showers and thunderstorms in the afternoon, mostly sunny and hot, high near 96, heat index values 105. And that's a look at your Bass Capital Radio weather.

Disco may have died a hard death before the 1970s had ended, but a remnant from that passing was showing it still had some life in it at the top of the chart. Hello, everyone. I am Mark Blumenthal, the host of the Top 20 Countdown every Saturday morning on this station. 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

Taking a look at our weather forecast for this evening, a 30% chance of showers and thunderstorms. Partly cloudy skies with a low around 74. Southeasterly winds at 5 to 7 miles per hour, becoming calm after midnight. Tomorrow, a 30% chance of showers and thunderstorms, mainly in the

afternoon with mostly sunny skies and hot, a high near 96, heat index values as high as 105, and light westerly winds. So tonight, 30% chance of showers and thunderstorms, partly cloudy and a low around 74. Tomorrow, 30% chance of showers and thunderstorms in the afternoon, mostly sunny and hot, high near 96, heat index values 105. And that's a look at your Bass Capital Radio weather.

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showed your photograph to some old gray bearded men sitting on a bench outside a general store. They said, yes, she's been here, but their memory wasn't clear. Was it yesterday? No, wait, the day before. Finally got a ride with a preacher man who asked, were you bound on such a cold, dark afternoon? As we drove on through the rain, as he listened, I explained, and he left me

Take a look at our weather forecast for this evening. A 30% chance of showers and thunderstorms. Partly cloudy skies with a low around 74. Southeasterly winds at 5 to 7 miles per hour, becoming calm after midnight. Tomorrow, a 30% chance of showers and thunderstorms, mainly in the afternoon, with mostly sunny skies and hot. A high near 96, heat index values as high as 105, and light westerly winds. So tonight, 30% chance of showers and thunderstorms, partly cloudy and a low around 74. Tomorrow, 30% chance of showers and thunderstorms in the afternoon, mostly sunny and hot. High near 96, heat index values 105. 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

Hi, this is Wayne McLean from the Palatka Rotary Club, reminding you that our club is involved with providing all the third graders in Putnam County a brand new dictionary every year. 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

Taking a look at our weather forecast for this evening, a 30% chance of showers and thunderstorms, partly cloudy skies with a low around 74, southeasterly winds at 5 to 7 miles per hour, becoming calm after midnight. Tomorrow, a 30% chance of showers and thunderstorms, mainly in the afternoon, with mostly sunny skies and hot, a high near 96, heat index values as high as 105, and light westerly winds. So tonight, 30% chance of showers and thunderstorms, partly cloudy and a low around 74. Tomorrow, 30% chance of showers and thunderstorms in the afternoon, mostly sunny and hot, high near 96, heat index values 105. And that's a look at your Bass Capital Radio weather.

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Your overnight weather forecast calling for partly cloudy skies with a low of 74 degrees. Southeasterly winds at 5 to 7 miles per hour becoming calm. 30% chance of showers and thunderstorms for today, mainly in the afternoon after 4 p.m. Mostly sunny and hot, a high near 96 with heat index values as high as 105 and light westerly winds. So our low overnight 74, our high for today, it's going to be hot, a high near 96 with heat index values as high as 105 and a 30% chance of showers. And that's a look at your Bass Capital Radio weather.

questions asked. It was yes, sir, and yes, ma'am. You never said no, you know? 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
1: Your overnight weather forecast calling for partly cloudy skies with a low of 74 degrees. Southeasterly winds at 5 to 7 miles per hour becoming calm. 30% chance of showers and thunderstorms for today, mainly in the afternoon after 4 p.m. Mostly sunny and hot, a high near 96 with heat index values as high as 105 and light westerly winds. So our low overnight 74, our high for today, it's going to be hot, a high near 96 with heat index values as high as 105. And a 30% chance of showers. And that's a look at your Bass Capital Radio weather.

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4-H and FFA. On a field trip to the farm, me and a friend sneak off behind this big old barn where we uncovered a covered up moonshine still. And we thought we'd drink a fill, and I swallowed it with a smile. I run 10.

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1: Your overnight weather forecast calling for partly cloudy skies with a low of 74 degrees. Southeasterly winds at 5 to 7 miles per hour becoming calm. 30% chance of showers and thunderstorms for today, mainly in the afternoon after 4 p.m. Mostly sunny and hot, a high near 96 with heat index values as high as 105 and light westerly winds. So our low overnight 74, our high for today, it's going to be hot. A high near 96 with heat index values as high as 105. And a 30% chance of showers. And that's a look at your Bass Capital Radio weather.

0: My son Levi was so proud to turn 3, but he will never get the chance to turn 4. I'm Nicole Hughes, Levi's mom. And while on a family vacation, his childhood was snatched away when I turned to close a bag of chips. He was sitting on the couch surrounded by friends, and I split a brownie with him. And then somehow he slipped out the back door unnoticed, down a flight of stairs, and fell into the pool. When I jumped in to grab my son, the other half of the brownie was still in my mouth. I never thought my child would drown, but I was wrong. Drowning is the single leading cause of death for children ages 1 to 4. It is silent and fast, and it can happen even when you aren't swimming. Drowning is preventable. Please talk with your pediatrician about how you can keep your child safe.
1: Hey, who wants gum?
2: I do, thanks.
1: Don't thank me, thank Native Americans.
2: Native Americans gave me chewing gum? I didn't know that.
1: Yeah, they also gave you parkas and canoes and snow goggles
2: what?
1: And adobes and chaps and electroplating.
2: Really?
1: So many things, lacrosse, hammocks, baby bottles,
2: seriously?
1: Rubber, the compass, camouflage, aspirin.
2: Aspirin? I didn't know that either.
1: Yep, and kayaks, yams, maple syrup, suspension
2: maple syrup.
1: Bridges, umbrellas, vanilla, freeze-drying, harpoons,
2: really?
1: Peppers, avocados.
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1: Your overnight weather forecast calling for partly cloudy skies with a low of 74 degrees. Southeasterly winds at 5 to 7 miles per hour becoming calm. 30% chance of showers and thunderstorms for today, mainly in the afternoon after 4 p.m. Mostly sunny and hot, a high near 96 with heat index values as high as 105 and light westerly winds. So our low overnight 74, our high for today, it's going to be hot, a high near 96 with heat index values as high as 105. And a 30% chance of showers. And that's a look at your Bass Capital Radio weather.
2: Rumors spreading around in that Texas town. About to shack outside the game. You know what I'm talking about. Just let me know if you wanna go to that whole mile on the range. They got a lot of nice girls.

0: Today we decided to walk to school. At the corner, we waited to cross the street. The stoplight counted down. 15, 14...
1: 41, 31? I mean, 13?
0: We took a left on Carroll Garden Street.
1: Garden Street?
0: Loud music was coming from a car. Danny's a smart kid, but he gets so distracted.
1: There were so many other sounds, I didn't know what to focus on.
0: Danny, Earth to Danny. Suddenly, he realized he forgot his homework again.
1: I left my homework on the table.
0: At the school steps, we hugged goodbye. 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
3: We all have something worth protecting, a why that unifies us. Report suspicious activity to local authorities. If you see something, say something.

That is beautiful. 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I hear two girls over here singing in harmony. That's all right, honey. This is a free country. Live like you want to live, baby. Yeah. Ain't nobody gonna knock it, darling. 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Yeah, freedom. Yes, sir. There's one guy right over here singing mine, too. That's all right, brother. Yes, sir. You got a right, baby. Ain't nobody gonna bother you. Tell you. Once I was climbing the garden wall, I slipped and had a terrible fall. I fell so

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And guess what? Everybody's still not singing. There's a few right down front here that's not singing. We're gonna dedicate this verse to those who will not sing. Yes, sir. Mm-hmm.

Hi, this is Superintendent Rick Cernsey from the Putnam County School District, reminding you that education is great in Putnam County. 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
1: Your overnight weather forecast calling for partly cloudy skies with a low of 74 degrees. Southeasterly winds at 5 to 7 miles per hour becoming calm. 30% chance of showers and thunderstorms for today, mainly in the afternoon after 4 p.m. Mostly sunny and hot, a high near 96 with heat index values as high as 105 and light westerly winds. So our low overnight 74, our high for today, it's going to be hot. A high near 96 with heat index values as high as 105. And a 30% chance of showers. And that's a look at your Bass Capital Radio weather.

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1: Your overnight weather forecast calling for partly cloudy skies with a low of 74 degrees. Southeasterly winds at 5 to 7 miles per hour becoming calm. 30% chance of showers and thunderstorms for today, mainly in the afternoon after 4 p.m. Mostly sunny and hot, a high near 96 with heat index values as high as 105 and light westerly winds. So our low overnight 74, our high for today, it's going to be hot, a high near 96 with heat index values as high as 105 and a 30% chance of showers. And that's a look at your Bass Capital Radio weather.

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1: Your overnight weather forecast calling for partly cloudy skies with a low of 74 degrees. Southeasterly winds at 5 to 7 miles per hour becoming calm. 30% chance of showers and thunderstorms for today, mainly in the afternoon after 4 p.m. Mostly sunny and hot, a high near 96 with heat index values as high as 105 and light westerly winds. So our low overnight 74, our high for today, it's going to be hot. A high near 96 with heat index values as high as 105. And a 30% chance of showers. And that's a look at your Bass Capital Radio weather.

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Hi, this is J.R. Grimes from the Putnam County Department of Public Safety, reminding you to stay safe, stay vigilant, and always be prepared for anything that may come your way, such as wildfires, storms, or any other type of event that may cause you any kind of concern. 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

Doobie Brothers and Blackwater, WPLK. Good morning. It is Friday. Finally, fun Friday. We made it all the way through the week. And all right, you get to sleep in tomorrow, huh? How about that? Yeah. All right. 6:33 and checking the weather. Got a now it's going to be a hot one today, so if you're going to go to the dog park, you better go early, okay?

0: the dogs there.
1: 40% chance of rain today after 2.
0: I don't really know because it's the dog park.
1: Going to be mostly sunny and hot, high near 95. Heat index value up around 105. That's what it's going to feel like today. All right. And calm winds not giving us much relief from the heat. West winds around 6 miles an hour. And then tonight, 30% chance of rain, partly cloudy, low of 75. Tomorrow, a 60% chance of rain, increasing clouds and hot again, 95. The high heat index tomorrow, 106. And light west winds not bringing us any relief. 30% chance of rain Saturday night, 76 for the low. And then Sunday, a 40% chance of rain, light west winds, 95 the high. Sunday night, 30% chance of showers before 8, partly cloudy, 76 for a low. And then Monday, it's going to be another sunny and hot day, 95. The high rain chance, 60% Monday and Monday night. Right now it is, let me see what the temperature is outside, 74 degrees on the front porch right now at WPLK. Yeah, all right, there's your dog wants to go out. All right.

0: Talking with Jennifer Attanasio at Beck Nissan. And Jennifer, you have so many great things going on over there. Why should they stop by and see you?
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2: Disco may have died a hard death before the 1970s had ended, but a remnant from that passing was showing it still had some life in it at the top of the chart. Hello, everyone.

0: Come on, 1980 wasn't 46 years ago. I said, geez, I can't believe how time goes by so fast. All right, 6:39, and we're checking the roadways here. It looks like there's a lot of activity going on. Let's see. It looks like we have something at over around East River Road in East Palatka, a vehicle crash with injuries, but the roadway is clear, so you don't have to worry too much about that. Okay, just if you see the first responders, move over, slow down, and don't do some rubbernecking. Just keep going, you know, keep your eyes on the road and keep going. And let me see what else. Well, there's something up in Green Cove, a fatality up in Sand Ridge Road up in Green Cove. And don't see anything else, really. There's something up in Duval. But oh, bless you. All right. Well, that was a cough, not a sneeze.
1: That's right.
0: Okay. And let's see, yeah, we've got this Putnam County Boulevard at East River Road. We do have a vehicle crash with injuries. Roadway is clear, though. So, East River Road, yeah. And anyway, it is 74 degrees on the front porch, looking for maybe some rain today. 40% chance, high 95. Heat index going to be up at 105 today. 106 tomorrow. Be even hotter.
1: Fluid. Mm-hmm. Stay out of the heat.
0: That's right. Stay hydrated. And I know what I'm going to be doing. I'm going to be inside.
1: You're going to be at the crate.
0: I'm going to be, well, tomorrow I'll be at the crate. But starting today, after I get out of here, I'm going to start ripping up the kitchen floor.
1: Better you than me.
0: Because we got somebody coming to put the new floor in on Monday.
1: Oh, I'd rather rip up than put in.
0: Yeah. He's going to, you know, put it in. I'm just going to rip it up, save some money.
1: Yeah, I'd rip up.
0: Yeah, anyway.
1: I need to correct something I did yesterday.
0: What's that?
1: Chicago Bears are leaving Illinois, period.
0: Oh, they're leaving Illinois?
1: Yeah. And I'm going to probably get this wrong. I think it's Indiana they're going to.
0: No, that's...
1: They've had enough of Chicago.
0: Hmm.
1: A lot of people, a lot of companies have left.
0: Kind of like,
1: I keep waiting to find out the New York Jets are going to be something else, or the New York Knicks are going to be something else because they're tired of
0: New York. The New York Giants are no longer. They're the New Jersey Giants, mm-hmm. actually, because they play in Jersey, in the Meadowlands.
1: Yeah.
0: They're playing out there in the eastern part of Jersey.
1: That's not a whole lot better tax-wise.
0: No, it's not, no.
1: Because if you play professional sports and you play in New York and they have to cut you a check, I guess each team, whoever the host team has to pay the visitors. I don't know how all that works. I just know that they have to pay those state income taxes.
0: Oh, yeah, yeah.
1: So by the time you finish mm-hmm. playing in New York, you don't take much paycheck home.
0: Mm-hmm. No, not at all.
1: I don't know anybody lives there. It's like California. I don't know how they live there.
0: Well, you know, you got to pay for all that stuff that Mondami is putting in there. The free grocery stores and,
1: free everything.
0: Free buses, free everything. Free rent.
1: That's what he ran on. Free. It's called socialism.
0: Exactly.
1: And it don't work.
0: No, it doesn't. It's been tried many, many times.
1: It don't work.
0: Don't work. Anyway. So how are you doing today? It is finally Fun Friday.
1: Yep.
0: Yeah, how about that? Yeah. And you get to sleep in till maybe 6 o'clock.
1: Depends.
0: You going to the woods this weekend?
1: Not by that weather forecast, I'm not.
0: Oh, okay.
1: I may have to do that this afternoon.
0: Well, you know, out there it's kind of...
1: It depends on the rain.
0: Oh, the rain, okay. Because you're rain. In the shade most of the time.
1: I have a little trail that I take most of the time. It keeps me off the road.
0: Mm-hmm.
1: I go to the back. It's all trees.
0: Yeah.
1: So, but it depends on how much water we have because there's what they call a creek crossing back there.
0: Oh, okay.
1: So it depends if the creek's up or not.
0: Mm-hmm.
1: Right now it's been bone dry.
0: Yeah, Lord willing, and the creek don't rise.
1: Well, that creek

0: Will have risen this week. If they got over an inch of rain yesterday, then yeah, it rose.
1: Well, it didn't rain at all yesterday.
0: I mean the day before yesterday. No, we didn't
1: get anything
0: yesterday.
1: It may have sprinkled a couple of drops on my windshield.
0: We watched it in the afternoon, and it'd cloud up and get dark, and it'd go away.
1: Mm-hmm. All right.
0: About an hour later, cloud up and get dark and go away.
1: 6:44. Sneaking up on 15 till 7 in the morning show at WPLK. Remember the Starland Vocal Band?
0: Mm-hmm.
1: You had that big hit with Afternoon Delight. Might be a recipe for today. You know, just stay in and drink a cold one and make it iced tea, though, okay?

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1: Yeah, but is the other side getting serious?
0: I don't think so.
1: I don't either. I think they're going to talk a game, but they're hoping to hold him out until after the midterm.
0: Right. I think they're just trying to scam us.
1: They do that to everybody.
0: Oh, yeah, I do.
1: I just would go ahead and do what he said he was going to do. And
0: well, this is going to be the straw that broke Caleb's back, so to speak.
1: Well, I think he's going to take that island over.
0: That, oh, yeah.
1: Oh, if he takes that over, he controls it.
0: Yeah. But and that island is not in the Strait of Hormuz. It's up north of that.
1: That's where they do all the loading,
0: yeah.
1: All the oil. That's where they load
0: all the oil. Oh, yeah, yeah. So, but they're supposed to be signing the papers in Europe this weekend on they finally came to an agreement. Ha, ha, ha. Wink, wink.
1: Yeah.
0: You know. And
1: when I see that dust destroyed by, I think, a third country, they're going to have, you know, the United States isn't going to do it. Mm-hmm. Be somebody like Switzerland or somebody else to make sure. And when that's done, I'll feel better about it. But in the meantime, I keep knocking on their door.
0: That's right. With something heavier than just a little knock.
1: Yeah.
0: Like about a...
1: Because apparently they called and said, stop bombing.
0: Yeah.
1: We'll get this done. And
0: about a 5,000-pound bomb would be...
1: Well, I think if they knew exactly what this guy was, they probably would have dropped it on him, but he has stayed underground. And they still don't know if he's alive or not.
0: Well, he might be with his boyfriend. Yeah.
1: That was his dad. According to their religion.
0: Yeah. That's
1: but,
0: true.
1: But that's why I think another reason for him to stay underground, because his father's protected him. But he had left instructions that he was never to be the Ayatollah. But they ran out of people.
0: Nah. Nobody wants to do it.
1: That's a job nobody wants.
0: Everybody is saying, he's not my job.
1: Well, I'm still very suspicious of the diplomat at the UN. I think he's calling some shots. But that's
0: he might be.
1: You know, and I don't have anything to base that on other than a gut feeling.
0: Well, it's the, what is the RGC? Their military.
1: It's the military branch. The rest of the government and the people want it over with. But they, this is a game they've been playing for almost 50 years. And, yeah, we'll see.
0: Yeah,
1: did you see Ben Stiller on news last night? He came out of the Knicks game. And somebody, you know, of course, he's Jewish. Somebody threw a microphone in front of him and said, well, what do you think about the state of Palestine? And he just looked at it and said, there is no state of Palestine.
0: No.
1: Never has been.
0: Amen.
1: And there isn't.
0: Mm-mm.
1: They were on borrowed land from Israel. They do not have their own country.
0: That's right.
1: And it was borrowed land. And I don't know why the deal was made that way, but it was made that way after World War II. They didn't have any place to go, so Israel gave them, you know, some land to use. But I just was real proud of him for standing up for what he believes in.
0: Oh, yeah, yeah.
1: I didn't realize he was as old as he is, though. 72.
0: Wow.
1: And more people watched Seinfeld than watched Jimmy Kimmel. That's what they were talking about last night. I don't even know why Jimmy Kimmel's on the air.
0: Jimmy Kimmel's. Well, that's...
1: Because he's not funny. He's never been funny.
0: Opinions are like, you know what, and most of them stink. So
1: I just don't think he's... I didn't think he was funny on that other show.
0: No, I don't think... Well, he started out with doing a cable TV show.
1: Yes, Girls Gone Wild.
0: From his living room.
1: Girls Gone Wild. And the show ended with girls in short skirts jumping on a trampoline.
0: Crazy.
1: And the fella that he did it with is totally opposite of him politically. He's also a comedian, but he's funny at least.
0: Yeah. What's his name?
1: He's on Fox every now and then. I'll think of it in a minute.
0: All right.
1: But that was my first introduction to Jimmy Kimmel, and I never thought he was funny. And I don't watch late night TV. When I watch late night TV, most people would think is really weird.
0: What's that?
1: I put Forensic Science on because it's a monotone sound.
0: Yeah.
1: I don't have
0: to watch. Oh, that's right. You keep the TV on all night long.
1: Yeah, we sleep with television on.
0: I used to do that.
1: We do.
0: When I was single.
1: Well.
0: I used to put on.
1: It's also great because, after so long on Dish, it goes to just a screen with a picture on it. It's a great nightlight.
0: Oh,
1: if you get up to the bathroom in the middle of the night, it's a great nightlight.
0: We just leave a fan going.
1: Oh, we have a fan going and an air conditioner going and... And sometimes there'd be a third fan probably going. But, I was looking last night. I couldn't sleep last night. My legs hurt. And so I went through. I started on Dish. I started 111 because it's Food Network or a DIY show. And I worked my way up to about 400. And I come back down and worked my way up and come back down. And I end up on Forensic Site because there ain't nothing to watch.
0: Yeah.
1: Yeah.
0: Yeah, that's the thing. I mean, there's thousands of channels now, but there's
1: nothing
0: still
1: to
0: nothing
1: watch.
0: To watch.
1: Nothing to watch.
0: I know. That's why we're stuck on Chicago PD. When there's nothing on...
1: I didn't even like it the first time.
0: Oh, I love it.
1: Yeah.
0: I like that show.
1: I would like to find where they put NCIS at some place, and I can't find this year's season.
0: Well, just do a Google search.
1: Well, I've done that, and I can't remember find out what night... It's on CBS, but I got to figure out what night.
0: Well, we're just going to have to help you.
1: Well, the thing about it is CBS is also apparently Paramount and Paramount Plus.
0: It's
1: and I don't know which of the ones it is.
0: CBS is owned by Paramount.
1: Yeah.
0: Yeah.
1: So it's trying to figure out, is it on Paramount, is it on CBS, or is it on Paramount Plus? I don't know.
0: Well, Paramount and Paramount Plus, you got to pay for.
1: Yeah, I do.
0: You got, you hooked up for that? No. Well, I get... what is it? Peacock. But I get that through my telephone.
1: Well, I think I get that through Prime if I just figure out how to use it.
0: Yeah.
1: I got to figure out how to use my Fox Nation other than on my tablet.
0: Yeah. Well, Fox Nation I signed up for, but I
1: have it on my tablet.
0: I just haven't
1: seen. They've got some great historical stuff on right now.
0: But trying to convince the other half.
1: Watch it on your tablet.
0: You know, well.
1: That's where mine's loaded. Is on my tablet.
0: I got to get another tablet because this tablet is old. The screen's cracked, and
1: My screen's not cracked. I wanted to go back to doing some reading, and I always read off my Kindle because of the backlight. It was easier for me. I need a new Kindle. It doesn't want to do what it's supposed to do.
0: Yeah. We're sneaking up on 4 minutes before the latest news at WPLK, and. The morning show at 7 o'clock where we will get serious.
1: No.
0: Yes, we
1: will.
0: I'll
1: be in my office. All right.
0: Little Jermaine Jackson, also from 1980, getting serious. WPLK. Good Friday morning.

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1: NBC News Radio, I'm Mark Mayfield. President Trump says a deal ending the war in Iran could be signed as soon as this weekend. He says it's so close to becoming a reality that that's the reason he called off the fresh strikes on Iran that previously were planned for Thursday. Researchers at the University of Virginia want to find out if being enrolled in Medicare has any impact on the prevention and treatment of strokes. Tammy Trujillo reports.
2: A team led by Dr. Jonathan Crowe is speaking with patients and analyzing the differences between traditional Medicare plans and Advantage Medicare coverage. Crowe says nearly 72% of stroke patients in the U.S. are covered by Medicare insurance, so the study could make important recommendations to improve stroke outcomes around the U.S. The American Heart Association gave researchers $200,000 to help fund the study. I'm Tammy Trujillo.
1: And Taylor Swift has been inducted into the Songwriters Hall of Fame. Mark Mayfield, NBC News Radio.
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4: Today's deadline for candidates qualifying to run for office. Congressional District 24 that runs through Miami, Miami Gardens, and Hollywood is represented by Frederica Wilson, who announced she's not seeking re-election. Former Miami Gardens Mayor and County Commissioner Oliver Gilbert is vying for the seat.
5: Sometimes we blame what's going up in Washington on Washington. I'm going to blame it on us. Like, we're sending people to Washington who polarize us, when in fact we're not that polarized.
4: Also running, Dr. Rudy Moyse, former County Commissioner Gene Monesteem, Kendrick Meek Jr., and State Senator Chevron Jones. North Miami State Representative Dottie Joseph is running for governor for the Democratic nomination. Joseph was first elected to represent District 109 in 2018, and she's in her last term. She says it's not about partisanship, but about who prioritizes the needs of people. More than 50 suspects arrested during a statewide undercover operation called Operation Bad Habits, targeting child sex predators. Marion County Sheriff Billy Woods.
6: On one hand, it's you like success, but in these cases, success also means that there's evil things out there that are going on.
4: 58 arrests, including fathers, coaches, teachers, a high school student, and legal and illegal immigrants. The U.S. is taking the pitch to begin its journey at the World Cup. Tammy Trujillo previews.
2: The U.S. men's national team will take on Paraguay at SoFi Stadium today to begin the group stage. It will be the 10th time that the nations have faced off in a head-to-head history that stretches back to the very first FIFA World Cup in Uruguay in 1930. The U.S. is coached by Mauricio Pochettino and led on the field by star players Christian Pulisic, Weston McKennie, and Tyler Adams. The United States has never won the World Cup.
4: The first match at Miami Stadium is this Monday, Uruguay versus Saudi Arabia. With Florida's News, I'm Natalie Rodriguez.
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9: 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Please know that when you're trying to advance the gospel, the devil and his cohorts are joining together to poison everything you say. 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

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Gary Lewis and them Playboys on WPLK with the G-Man Radio Red. Checking our phones out. Our morning mayor in St. Augustine, Greg, calls and in the middle of conversation, the phone just died. So I don't know what's going on, but Radio Red is on the case. She's working on the problem right now. So stand by, Greg. And something about she said you wanted to hear Blackwater by the Doobie Brothers. I played that a little while ago. So anyway, we got Aretha Franklin coming up in a minute or two. And want to check the weather first. 40% chance of rain and thunderstorms today after 2 p.m. Sunny and plain old hot. High near 95. Heat index is going to feel like 105 out there. So it's going to be dangerously high temperatures today. So just remember to stay hydrated. And when you can, get in the shade or get in the air conditioning, okay? Because the winds are not going to be much of anything for us. West at around 6 miles an hour. Tonight, 30% chance of showers and thunderstorms before 9. Partly cloudy, low of 75, light southwest winds, and Saturday, showers and thunderstorms likely later in the afternoon, increasing clouds and hot again, 95, the high heat index at 106 for tomorrow, and light west winds, rain chance tomorrow, 60%, 30% Saturday night, 40% on Sunday with a high of 95 again, and 30% Sunday night, low 76. And then Monday, it's going to be sunny and hot again near 95. Rain chance at 60% Monday and Monday night. Right now outside our studios, we're looking at 74 degrees on the front porch, WPLK. And folks in East Palatka, be on the lookout here. We've got a crash with injuries on Putnam County Boulevard at East River Road. There's no roadblock, but still the first responders are probably out there cleaning the mess up. So slow down, move over to the left, and you'll be in good shape. All right, 14 minutes on the nose after 7 right now at WPLK with Lady Soul, Aretha Franklin. Little blues number here from '67. Never loved a

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1: And now, here with an unlimited supply of misinformation is Mr. Know-It-All.
0: All right, here's our fact of the day, which deals with weather and clouds, which are deceptively massive and heavy. Now, a typical cumulus cloud, I don't know how high up a cumulus cloud is, but I haven't gotten into that much research. But a typical cumulus cloud weighs approximately 1.1 million pounds.
2: What is your point, pal?
0: Well, my point is that this is an equivalent to the weight of 100 elephants floating overhead. Wow. I don't know how they measure that. You know. Anyway, 7:23, Lawrence Welk from 1962, The Baby Elephant Walk.

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You Won't See Me, WPLK, where we stand by our firm belief in...

Chuck Berry and rock and roll music. All right, it is Stu from Mocedades. That means touch the wind in Spanish lingo. You understand that? All right, here we go.

0: There you go. Moshe Dadas, and it is through Touch the Wind, WPLK. And it's not going to be much wind today, only a west wind around 6 miles an hour, bringing in a 40% chance of thunderstorms after 2 o'clock, sunny and hot otherwise, high 95, heat index at 105. Now tonight, not much of a change, partly cloudy, 30% chance of rain with light south winds. And then tomorrow, another hot, steam, and muggy day, high near 95, and a heat index at 106 for tomorrow, and a rain chance at 60%, and not much in the line of rain or of wind either. And Saturday is not going to be that much. Saturday night's not going to be that much better. Still a 30% chance of rain, light southwest winds. And then Sunday, 40% chance of rain, high 95. And Sunday night, 76 for low, a 30% chance. And then Monday, sunny and hot again today, 95 again. And a chance of rain, 60%. Right now, it's 76 degrees on the front porch at WPLK.
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2: Hey folks, here's what's coming up this time around. We open with the great John Daner in The Whistler. Then it's the latest installment of the soap opera Pepper Young's Family. The Whistler was based in Los Angeles, so the producers were able to draw their cast from Hollywood's vast talent pool. In the episode we have right now, The Tall, Thin Man, the lead role is indeed handled by Daner. He also spent time as both J.B. Kendall on The Frontier Gentleman and Paladin in the radio version of Have Gun, Will Travel.
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3: All right, check it out Sunday night. You're going to enjoy this because this back in the, in the 40s, people out on the West Coast, because this, The Whistler only premiered, it was only heard on the West Coast because their sponsor, Signal Oil Company, was big out in the West Coast. But people would really get scared when they'd turn off the lights in the house and they would hear The Whistler.

0: I am the Whistler, and I know many things, for I walk by night. I know many strange tales hidden in the hearts of men and women who have stepped into the shadows. Yes, I know the nameless terrors of which they dare not speak. It is Edward Stillwell who walks alone.
1: He is a kindly, unimportant little man.
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3: Well, here I sit a high getting ideas. Ain't nothing but a fool to live like this. Out all night and running wild. Woman sitting home with a month-old child. Dang me, dang me. They ought to take a rope and hang me high from the highest tree. 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

woman, would you weep for me? One more. They say a rose is red and violets are purple, and sugar's sweet and so's maple syrup. And I'm the seventh out of seven sons. A baby was a pistol, I'm a son of a gun. I say, dang me, dang me. They ought to take a rope and hang me high from the highest tree. Woman, would you weep for me?

1964 from Bruce Johnston of the Beach Boys and Terry Melcher, the son of Doris Day, who was a big shot with CBS Records back then. And there was something going on in the background there, not live mic. It was the Whistler got in there somehow. I don't know what the blue blazes was going on. All right, 7:42 right now, and I want to remind you we got a crash with injuries out on Putnam County Boulevard at East River Road. No roadblocks, so that's clear, but they still may be working the scene. So, you know, if you get out there and you need to go that way, slow down, move over to the left, and give them plenty of room to work. All right. It is 7:43 WPLK, and getting the birthday list together. You got a birthday? Let me know about it. 325-5800, 325-5800, and we'll embarrass somebody if you got know somebody celebrating today. Let me know about it, all right? It's 7:43 and 76 degrees on the front porch. It's getting hot quick. It's supposed to be in the 80s by about 9 o'clock this morning, in about an hour from now. Marsha will be here, incidentally, at 8:05, right after the news, bringing you her stack of stuff, all right? And I got to get rid of that other thing that's playing. Let me see if we can get rid of that. Anyway, see if it's still going. Yeah, it's still going. I don't know how to get rid of it. All right. let me see. I don't know. Well, I know a place. You know, we can all gather around, and we'll see if we can't get this thing back and get off of the Whistler. I'm sorry, I started something that I thought was going to be good, but we'll see about maybe Pretty Woman will get it out of there. Who knows? Hopefully.

Roy Orbison at WPLK and Pretty Woman Song with G-Man and trying to get rid of the whistler off of the... I started something. I can't... I'm sorry. I apologize. Anyway, it is Friday, June 12th. Almost halfway through the month. Today is National Loving Day, making the anniversary of a landmark 1967 Supreme Court decision, Loving versus Virginia, that struck down all the laws banning interracial marriage. All right. And it's also silver screen classics tonight. Dim the lights for National Movie Night. Whether you're heading out for the summer blockbuster or streaming an old favorite from the comfort of a couch. That's me. Just let me sit in my recliner and watch an old movie. I'm a happy man. Or hosting a backyard screening. Hey, I could do that. I've got a projector that, I think we may try that over the weekend maybe. And savory and sweet concessions today. It's National Jerky Day. Love that beef jerky. And they got all kinds now. If you go out to where Susan Radio Red usually hangs out at Bucky's, I've been there one time, and I was amazed at the amount of jerky that they've got. And they've got antelope jerky and buffalo jerky and all kinds of different jerky. But after you have your jerky, you're going to want something sweet. So it's National Peanut Butter Cookie Day. I love peanut butter cookies. So, you know, if you want to bake up a few, you know, want to bring them by, that's fine with me. I'll check them out and I'll give you my my honest opinion, which is the best, okay? And it's also National Red Rose Day. As the undisputed monarch of the garden, the timeless symbol of romance, today is a perfect excuse to buy a fresh bouquet for someone special. If you can't afford it, just buy one. That'll do just as good, all right? And here's your challenge for today. Put on your favorite movie, treat yourself to a fresh peanut butter cookie, and take a moment to celebrate the people that you love. All right? So check that out. All right, we're about 10 minutes away from the latest news, and I think we got rid of the whistler. We're going to walk like a man. All right. WPLK and the Four Seasons.

Well, guess who? And Burton Cummins, one of the greatest voices out of the 60s, I'll tell you. I love that record. All right, it's about four. Oh, guess who? And Burton Cummins, one of the greatest voices out of the 60s, I'll tell you. I love that record. All right, it's about 4 minutes, three and a half before the latest news. And I had a request for Whitney Houston. And-

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1: NBC News Radio, I'm Mark Mayfield. President Trump says a deal ending the war in Iran could be signed as soon as this weekend. He says it's so close to becoming a reality that that's the reason he called off the fresh strikes on Iran that previously were planned for Thursday. Researchers at the University of Virginia want to find out if being enrolled in Medicare has any impact on the prevention and treatment of strokes. Tammy Trujillo reports.
2: A team led by Dr. Jonathan Crow is speaking with patients and analyzing the differences between traditional Medicare plans and Advantage Medicare coverage. Crow says nearly 72% of stroke patients in the U.S. are covered by Medicare insurance, so the study could make important recommendations to improve stroke outcomes around the U.S. The American Heart Association gave researchers $200,000 to help fund the study. I'm Tammy Trujillo.
1: And Taylor Swift has been inducted into the Songwriters Hall of Fame. Mark Mayfield, NBC News Radio.
3: This is Florida News Now.
4: Today marks the 10th anniversary of the Pulse nightclub massacre in Orlando. Around 25 families were allowed to walk through the site ahead of its scheduled demolition last year to make room for a permanent memorial. Christine Lennon lost her son, Christopher.
5: It's very heartbreaking to know that my son took his last breath right there within that small space, that so many kids died that night.
4: 49 people were killed, dozens more wounded when a gunman opened fire inside the building. A permanent Pulse nightclub memorial is expected to begin construction this fall and open in late 2027. After a 17-year-old was shot and wounded on Clearwater Beach, Florida's attorney general says teen takeovers aren't just a group of kids who decided to hang out. Othmeyer says he's ready to use RICO statutes against those promoting unsanctioned beach events.
6: This is a coordinated, it's a larger network operation that appears to be funded likely by some out-of-state operatives.
4: Othmeyer says recent takeovers were out of control in Daytona Beach, St. Augustine Beach, and other areas around the state. SpaceX is set to launch 29 Starlink satellites aboard a Falcon 9 rocket from Cape Canaveral this morning. And SpaceX is also about to launch the largest IPO ever.
2: The deal that could make Elon Musk a trillionaire is going on today. The reusable rocket company is selling more than 555 million shares of the company for $135 apiece. It values the company at more than $1.7 trillion. As CEO, Musk will still retain more than 80% of the voting power. The shares are listed on NASDAQ under the ticker SPCX. I'm Tammy Trujillo.
4: Pasco County may be closer to pumping the brakes on data centers. The Planning Commission voted to recommend a 12-month moratorium. With Florida's News, I'm Karen Curtis.
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9: 40% chance of showers and thunderstorms today after 2 p.m. Mostly sunny and hot with a high near 95. Heat index values as high as 105. Calm winds becoming west about 6 miles per hour. 30% chance of showers and thunderstorms, mainly before 9 p.m. Partly cloudy with a low of about 75. And that's your weather for the Bass Capital area.
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11: 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The Interlochen Fire Department will have breakfast on the first Saturday of each month at 217 Kennedy Street in Interlochen. 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
3: And good morning to you.
4: And good morning to you.
3: This is sunny, or it was when I was out the last time.
4: It's still sunny. By the way, if you were over in St. John's County yesterday, you saw a huge pillar of
3: smoke.
4: It was
3: got a picture
4: a
3: of
4: control
3: it
4: burned at Favor Dykes.
3: Ah, okay, that's what it was. I just got
4: I
3: a picture
4: it was about
3: of it.
4: 2 acres. People were writing about it because it was really high in the
3: it
4: eye
3: was.
4: And clear.
3: I have a friend that's staying at Summer Haven right now.
4: Oh, okay.
3: And she sent me a picture off the upper deck.
4: this is basically where you see it perfectly. Mm-hmm. It's about 2 miles down?
3: Yeah, a straight shot across Rattlesnake Island or Snake Island, whatever they call it. I've never been
4: Rattlesnake
3: on it.
4: I don't,
3: what's that name? I don't plan to go on it.
4: Well, I can remember going there. It used to be a great place mm-hmm. to do paddle boarding and all that.
3: And it still is, if you can get to it.
4: If you can get to it,
3: it's
4: the problem.
3: It's closed at night now. They used to camp out there.
4: Yeah, all of the...
3: Now you see huge boats and big houses.
4: Which it'll be interesting to see how well that goes for people. By the way, we were talking two stories yesterday. We did one of which had to do with Chick-fil-A coming. Two different things were posted, and one said Interlock and one said Palatka. It's actually Palatka, and it's on 19, and what I'm beginning to think of is Fast Food Lane. It is right next, almost right next, where the Kentucky Fried Chicken location
3: is. There's an ice machine there right now.
4: Right, and this is right by the bus.
3: One road down, the bus loop comes out right behind the next road down.
4: Right, but the thing is, that's where there are a lot of
3: kids.
4: The point is, it's where a lot of kids come out. This happened over in, I want to say St. John's County. It turned into a horrible traffic disaster.
3: Well, I can't figure out
4: that's the only way to put it.
3: Yeah, well, at least it's not coming out on the exact same road the buses are, because I can't figure out how the yellow dog's going to make it through the drive-thru.
4: Good point, good point.
3: I just see him going, look, we'll pay if you'll take us through the drive-thru. Chick-fil-A can handle it except for the height of the bus.
4: Well, you know, and I noticed it, 1946, Chick-fil-A started.
3: Oh, I didn't know it was that old.
4: Oh, yeah, I knew it was. But what has, one of the things, beside the fact that they, I think their chicken, they have stayed with chicken.
3: Their waffle fries, yeah.
4: Beef cows as their...
3: Their slogan, their cows as their logo, eat more chicken.
4: There you go. I got to hear him speak, the gentleman who started the
3: buffet, okay.
4: Who started the, I think it's Kathy, is how, C-A-T-H-Y. I got to hear him speak once up in Thomasville, Georgia. Very nice man, very interested. I always thought it was kind of fascinating, too, that he had, he would never open on Sunday.
3: And he still doesn't, and I like that.
4: I think that is one of the things that,
3: Publix, I used to think, was the last holdout, but it wasn't. Chick-fil-A still is.
4: No, Publix caved like...
3: Yeah.
4: A cheap suit. Folded like a cheap suit.
3: Well, with us being one grocery store down, we're probably going to appreciate that cave-in.
4: Well, I'm not arguing. I'm just saying...
3: No, no.
4: That used to be... You know, you
3: shop... Nothing
4: was
3: open on Sunday.
4: Nothing was open. He has stayed with... His company has stayed with that. It'll be... It was pointed out that they do have a retention pond in that area, which is going to be one of the big questions about being able to build what?
3: I was thinking about a story yesterday.
4: Oh,

0: Never mind. We're not going
1: We're not
0: there.
1: going there.
0: Anyway, but we wanted to clarify that. It is in Palatka, but it is not a done deal until it goes through permitting.
1: And
0: I don't know how to get it through to people. I said,
1: permitting, I always laughed because when I came to town in 1970, or no, my sister came in 66, there was a sign up saying, coming soon, Kmart. That sign rotted down before they ever got the store built.
0: Yeah, probably.
1: Because they didn't get it built till the late 70s. Early 70s, I don't know. It was about 10 years.
0: Well, you remember it was on one side, then it moved to the other side.
1: Yeah.
0: So that's, I think, part of the confusion and the...
1: Yeah, Walmart and Kmart kind of moved around.
0: Right. So, anyway, just a reminder that...
1: talk to your county commission, your city commission, if you want it to go through.
0: Right, and it's just... there have been some interesting passages and non-passages of things lately. Work being done without getting permits on other pieces of property. They tore down a house in the historic district without going, even in getting a permit to tear down on the South Historic District.
1: Oh, didn't you know it just fell down in the wind?
0: Do we need a permit?
1: Yeah.
0: Pardon me.
1: I'm sorry, but you do.
0: You do. Come on, don't be an idiot. Stop pretending. Well, you may be an idiot. I shouldn't. Never mind. Anyway,
1: I wasn't going to join on that one.
0: You're not going to come in with me on that, are you? Anyway, so just wanted to clarify that. What was the other thing we were talking about?
1: Well, I messed up on where the Bears were moving to, and I had to refigure that one this morning because they're leaving Chicago.
0: Oh, the Chicago Bears.
1: They're going to Indiana.
0: The Indiana Bears.
1: I don't know if they'll stay the Bears or not, but...
0: Well, I know... By the way, did you see they have just released the Imagine sketches for the University of Florida's Gator Bowl. Mm-hmm. Not Gator Bowl, but the University of Florida.
1: Anytime they tell me they're doing Imagine sketches, I just panic.
0: The size of this thing is ridiculous. I mean that sincerely. Anyway, the things you need to know. Florida Department of Transportation is saying over in St. John's County, this is State Road A1A from the Bridge Alliance to Charlotte Street. The seawall replacement project begins next week.
1: Mm-hmm.
0: This is going to be a massive and total... they have had such problems just trying to divert traffic off for the work in the old downtown. Malaga Street is just chaos. They've had to change at least...
1: Well, they're tearing the side streets up.
0: Right. And
1: with the traffic on them, yeah.
0: So that has turned...
1: I'm just glad I don't live in that section.
0: Well, I feel really sorry. Fortunately, the area they're talking, that is right where the Flagler College, part of that is their,
1: mm-hmm.
0: not only buildings, but they threw up that parking garage, which looks like heck. And I'm sorry, there's some things you shouldn't have allowed, and you had, especially when you had a huge...
1: parking's been a major problem, and the bigger the college gets, the worse parking gets.
0: Well, and not just that. The number of where there used to be land to park. For instance, the old, as you came in on King Street.
1: Yeah, you showed me that. I didn't know about
0: that. That's where
1: spot,
0: the old East Coast Hospital was, and they've thrown up a couple of enormous buildings. And you may know, I noticed that they had not registered. As you're on Ponce de Leon, which is also... One, they put up, I don't know, it's been about 15 years ago now, maybe a little less, a multi-story, what was supposed to be a motel right there. If you've been in St. Augustine, you know what I'm talking about. It is various, it was various.

0: his colors.
1: Yeah.
0: Very odd looking.
1: I think that's part of Flagler College now, isn't
0: It
1: it?
0: is now part of Flagler. The
1: Yeah, I think
0: whole
1: it's
0: thing
1: dorms.
0: is Flagler College. You know, I think that was the concern, one of the concerns when it became a college, but as long as it was small.
1: I can remember that to me, Gainesville has always been.
0: Gainesville?
1: Gainesville's always been the University of Florida,
0: Oh,
1: not
0: yes.
1: Gainesville, but the University of Florida. We lived in Athens when it was still Athens, where University of Georgia was. It
0: Yeah.
1: hadn't taken over town yet. It sprawled the other direction, so it didn't sprawl into town like Gainesville did.
0: Right.
1: Flagler has sprawled into the entire city, and there's a school in Gainesville, Georgia, that's doing the same thing. It's headed to Dahlonega. So it's taken over those little towns going that way.
0: And of course the concern is that, and if you look at Gainesville now, it's just a
1: I tried to avoid Gainesville at all
0: 13,
1: costs.
0: let's see,
1: I can get to Shands in North Florida, and that's about it. Don't even ask me to go out to where the new Bass Pro Shop is or any of that because I am so lost, it's not even funny.
0: well, there's space for things and there's not space for other things. If you start thinking about it, you have to think in terms of growth. And I'm afraid very often all you get is the people who end up on commissions don't understand that.
1: If they take, all right, last time I was in the hospital in Gainesville, a couple of years ago, North Florida used to be in one spot.
0: Right.
1: Well, I was all the way out by Interstate 75 at North Florida. So you keep, can you not keep your hospitals on the same campus at least?
0: And I do you love how they've come to call it a campus.
1: Yes.
0: I just think
1: Well,
0: that's the
1: I'm thinking about
0: silliest
1: college
0: malarkey. I
1: campus,
0: know, I
1: doesn't
0: know,
1: it?
0: but I just think that's the silliest malarkey. It's like calling an office comp. This is our office campus.
1: Oh, we have an office complex. We have three parking spots. That's our
0: Yeah,
1: complex.
0: our campus here is a.
1: We're happy where we are. We're not fussing.
0: No. This is a good
1: We like
0: living.
1: where we are.
0: And besides, we got a lovely garden down the road that we like to go
1: Yeah,
0: run by.
1: we gotta have to check that one out again.
0: Yeah. Anyway, in St. Augustine, do know that come Monday, the project officially starts. It'll go from along State Road A1A, Bridge Alliance to Charlotte Street. But Chelio and Grogan Inc. were selected for the 19.9, wait for it, million-dollar
1: I
0: project.
1: was afraid you're going to put a B on it. Thank you.
0: Oh, well, there's that. That's supposed to replace the seawall, reconstruct the promenade, replace the post and chain barrier with a solid 3.5 foot coquina concrete wall,
1: No,
0: absent.
1: beach view. No water
0: Skip
1: view.
0: the view. Really, that was one of the concerns, and now it's gone through.
1: I wonder if they're going to put a, maybe they'll put a walkway up. So a ramp up so you can at least see out.
0: They are now going to remove and reconstruct the timber pergolas. Those little things, little.
1: Oh, are they going to find stuff that they really don't
0: You
1: want to get
0: got it in
1: into?
0: one. There's removal of an event platform and other, quote, incidental construction.
1: They just can't figure out how to move the fort.
0: But if they could, they
1: They
0: would, and
1: would.
0: they would put up a
1: Condo right
0: multi-story
1: there.
0: shopping center with parking. Sorry. Traffic is deal it's going to be, I love this, maintained in accordance with FDOT design standards throughout the project. I didn't know FDOT had
1: I
0: standards.
1: didn't either. I was going to say, what standards are those?
0: There'll be no lane closures from 6:30 a.m. to 8:30 p.m. Monday through Thursday, and 6:30 a.m. to 10:30 p.m. Friday through Sunday. They are not predicting completion of this until fall of 2027. You can write off the Knights of
1: 2 years
0: Lights,
1: of Knights of Lights.
0: basically, because Knights of Lights starts in November. You can go, by the way, if you want to look at more of this, go to FL511.com. That will, you know, if you, sometimes it's easier to understand if you can see what's before you. Also over in St. Johns County, they are doing First Coast Expressway construction, which is the St. Johns Parkway, which is County Road 2209, is going to be detoured through Silver Lake Drive daily from 9 a.m. to 4:30 p.m. This Monday through Friday. They're doing overhead bridge work there. So follow the detour signs. By the way, if you were on 95 yesterday, Interstate 95 in St. Johns County at, I think, mile marker 331, from the 206 to 207 exit, it was a mess. Part of that is because they had a part of it is because they have a
1: both lost our train of thought. So there, somebody's trying to call Swap Shop. They're an hour early.
0: But it's only an hour, so, you know. Anyway, live radio, folks, is just exciting.
1: Wonderful.
0: That's all I can tell you.
1: Well, at least I didn't go back to yesterday's story.
0: Well, that's true. What were we talking about?
1: I don't know. We're talking about the accident on 95 yesterday.
0: Oh, thank you. There was a tractor trailer that burned.
1: Ew.
0: Ended up on its side. I understood there was one individual injured, was life flighted to a burn center. So that traffic from 206 through 207 basically had to be rerouted, that stretch of 295, which is a huge amount of... A
1: lot of traffic that we're trying to think. Well, you're either going to have to get them off at 16, and you're going to have to get them off at coming the other direction in Bunnell. And I'm terrible at math. My husband's going to say, no, there's another one to get off. I don't know.
0: Well, just a heads up. Also remember that they're trying to, here in Palatka, they're supposed to begin work on...
1: They're not going to start till after the 4th.
0: Well, that makes some sense.
1: Yes, it does.
0: And the first part was supposed to be the Reed Street, mm-hmm. U.S. 17.
1: I think they're going
0: to... State Road 15.
1: Start the... 6th, that
0: okay.
1: Monday.
0: I had not gotten
1: I got that yesterday.
0: Oh, okay. I didn't see that.
1: Well, you were recording.
0: Well, that's a good reason. Okay.
1: Greta told me that.
0: By the way, be sure that you, speaking of things coming, the 4th of July is coming up, of course, because mm-hmm. the 250th, it's even bigger. It looks as if there will be fireworks.
1: The next city show that we do in 2 weeks, we're bringing the fire marshal in to talk about fireworks and the dangers of fireworks and how to do it the proper way.
0: And while you're wondering how come they let them do fireworks when we've just had a burn ban.
1: We shoot them over the river. It's part of our thing.
0: We shoot them over the river. In Interlochen, which
1: always over
0: a
1: wonderful
0: lake. Yep. 4th of July, they shoot them over the lake. In St. Augustine, they will shoot them over
1: the beach.
0: So,
1: I worry about the bottle rockets that my neighbors shoot off that end up on my roof in my yard.
0: Okay, a reasonable
1: thing. And that's
0: to worry
1: the thing
0: about.
1: You need to stop and think about if you're in a neighborhood shooting off things. Make sure you pick up anything that, like, sparklers and put them in a can with water in them.
0: I know. It's like people don't understand. This is
1: They never stepped on one.
0: Oh, good point. Good point.
1: Yeah. The way we learned, and we learned not to hold cherry bombs also.
0: Actually, kind of like when I learned not to hold the little firecrackers.
1: Oh, it won't hurt. It's just a little pop. Mm-hmm.
0: Ooh.
1: Yeah.
0: You want pain.
1: Yeah, we learned all the hard way on that stuff. So we were, you know. But
0: we may not have been the brightest children.
1: Yeah, but 1 year, literally the day after, I had all kind of bottle rockets laying in my yard from about two houses down.
0: Ah.

0: Good heavens.
1: Yeah. They were shooting them that direction.
0: Well, and, you know, because this is 250th.
1: Yep. And it is still dry, even though we've gotten several inches of rain.
0: Yeah, we've been very lucky there. But it is a problem, and so you need to be aware that mm-hmm. it could become a problem for you. So think before you...
1: And the fire ban's been lifted, but they're still recommending you do not burn paper.
0: Well, and that is because, of course, that...
1: It floats.
0: It floats, and it stops, and then it just starts to... let's see. St. John's River State College has some new board members. Governor Ron DeSantis has appointed Alexandria Hill and Kevin Payne, and reappointed Richard Commando and Willard Judd Sapp Jr. and Tammy Cherise Stewart. So, the one trustee going off, Wendell Davis. So,
1: I don't know that one. I see they had somebody go to the Tonys or something. Somebody went to the Tony. I think what you sent me finally came through.
0: Oh, good. Yeah, that's
1: you
0: the
1: got
0: one.
1: It someplace
0: no,
1: over there.
0: Actually won.
1: Well, they did win.
0: They
1: I didn't get a
0: St.
1: chance
0: John's
1: to read
0: River
1: it.
0: State College, and if you sent
1: you
0: it
1: have
0: to
1: it.
0: Me.
1: You have it. You don't have the pictures, but you got the
0: I
1: right. You
0: care.
1: Got.
0: I
1: she got the rotten.
0: I just want the rotten. Here it is. Flow Arts alumni Queen Jean won the 2026 Tony Award for Best Costume Design of a Musical for Cats, The Jealous Ill Ball.
1: The costume pictures that I thought were gorgeous.
0: They showed the her. They showed her receiving the award, mm-hmm. but they showed the costumes, and yeah, they were really kind
1: you
0: of
1: want to
0: incredible.
1: See them? Because I had to go hunt it, St. John's River State College Flow Arts, and you can get to it that way on Facebook.
0: You have to see this. This
1: it's
0: is
1: beautiful.
0: As far as I know, this is the first Tony from
1: an alumna of
0: college and of the Florida School of the Arts, which was the second arts college in the state.
1: Mm-hmm.
0: They're celebrating their 50th anniversary. Hard as that is to believe.
1: I remember when they built... Well, I had classes in that building. That's why I think it's more than 50, but that's okay. They may not have dedicated it until later on.
0: Well, let's just say they were sending the thing out.
1: Yeah, it says 50 because I looked and went... Actually, my engagement pictures were taken there at the fountain.
0: Okay. Anyway, this is... But this is a big deal, and we just are congratulations.
1: Yeah.
0: If you have never been to Flow Arts, they're, of course, in the middle of a major
1: renovation,
0: and it is going to be, I think, most things have been at Thrasher Horn Center up in
1: Orange
0: Park campus of St. John's. They serve Clay, Putnam, and St. John's. Well, their campus is on. They serve the whole.
1: It was designed as a community college for three counties, and it grew.
0: Well, that the junior college was, and this is the Flow Arts is designed
1: Arts
0: for the whole state. Say,
1: that's right. You're right about that.
0: So anyway, I have to be right about something.
1: You're right about that.
0: And I remember the other thing that got twisted around yesterday.
1: Would we twist something around?
0: The two between you and
1: Elizabeth
0: yesterday. Van Rensburg yesterday, there was not a twist that had not been made, folks.
1: We had fun.
0: Yeah, you had fun. But in the midst of...
1: I'm getting this look from her yesterday like, I'm going to kill somebody in about 2 seconds. And I was the closest to her.
0: I'm going to enjoy it. That's more. Go feed the cats for me. Let's see. The... Juneteenth is coming up, which is a day to celebrate the end of slavery, honor the progress made in civil rights. It's supposed to be when the last slaves found out about
1: Texas. I think it was state of Texas.
0: I was going to say it was in Texas, and it was like a couple of years after the.
1: See, and I never thought Texas was a slave state to begin with.
0: Well, it

0: think part of that is because we now think of Texas as...
1: Mm-mm. I think there are a lot of slaves that had escaped to Texas and didn't know that they were free.
0: That, yes. So, anyway...
1: That's my rendition of history, right or wrong.
0: So, it's actually going to be next...
1: Friday.
0: Friday starts.
1: Probably Sunday. I don't know.
0: Well, actually, it starts Saturday here in Palatka. Out, and here's where we got it wrong. The family...
1: Well, we finally got somebody to call and gave us the right information. Thank you, Carl.
0: The thing is, if you have something coming up, if you will send it to us.
1: Yeah, because sometimes we have to piece things together, and we do get it wrong when we start trying to piece it together.
0: And in this case, they are doing the 6th annual Palatka Juneteenth Community Cultural Event. They have a lot of stuff planned. It's going to be at the...
1: Family Life Center.
0: Family Life Center, thank you. On Bronson Street. The... I believe it's from noon to 4. They have 40 vendors and food trucks, 26 resource agencies, groups, could help you maybe find out about things, have 8 entertainers and a live entertainment with a DJ in addition, blood pressure checks, mammogram, I think a fashion show at 2 p.m., food distribution while supplies last. I love some of the stuff they have for kids. I want to go be a kid. I don't want to be an adult. There's free horseback riding. Free face painting. There's a bounce house. There are door prizes. Live artwork painting. And I understand they're handing out some Juneteenth goodies.
1: Okay.
0: So it should be a neat thing. Now, that's in Palatka. Over in St. John's County, they start their... celebration on Saturday, but with a at the Lincoln Museum and Cultural Center, there's a book signing by Dr. Etta Fields Black, who's author of Cumby, and which is, it's kind of interesting. It deals with the rice plantations and all, the Civil War and all that. Anyway, she is, her family was, she's a descendant of Africans brought in as slaves.
1: Mm-hmm.
0: So now that's going to be at noon on Saturday. Tickets are $55.20. Does include lunch, and she'll be speaking. It's at the Lincolnville Museum, which is 102 M.L. King Avenue in St. Augustine. So, as we said, more stuff coming up next weekend.
1: So if you've got something, please send it to us.
0: And we were talking about this yesterday, and it's like, you could see the light when Susan says, we can't use
1: QR codes.
0: And they look at you and go, it doesn't translate well for radio.
1: Can't see. And Elizabeth was the one sitting here. And when I said that, and all of a sudden she went, oh.
0: Well, you know.
1: I can't tell you how to get a hold of anybody because you don't have the code.
0: Right. If you can't help me there, I can't help you here. So. By the way, there was a structure fire yesterday morning in Interlaken.
1: Mm.
0: State Road 20, rescue and engine 7 were the first ones to get to the single-story block house. The crews went in. They did report all occupants were able to exit the house, so that was a plus. They did have to shut down State Road 20 for a while they were making this happen. So just
1: well, somebody's Friday got off to a good start because I see blue lights and somebody's been stopped over on 70. So their weekend's not starting off real good.
0: Not really. By the way, there is a rumor, and this is a rumor funded Facebook, that Amici's restaurant in St. Augustine is going to close.
1: Oh, no.
0: That has been there.
1: As long as I can remember.
0: They're calling it a possibility. I think they're looking for
1: Maybe a buyer.
0: A buyer, yeah. They're talking about closing the door at the end of this month. Amici's has been there forever. It's all, you
1: like
0: know.
1: I said, I didn't start hanging around St. Augustine until the 70s.
0: Well, but I mean, it's just always, in the days before so many places to eat and everything, it was, you know.
1: It was kind of like Jamel's here. You kind of had a little
0: yes.
1: dress up. You know, that was a hot date.
0: That
1: Not
0: that,
1: a date, but a hot date.
0: Yeah, if the guy was going to spend that kind of
1: yeah.
0: money.
1: Boy, would I do to have Jamel's.
0: Almost at $1.20, probably.
1: Yeah, well, if we could have Jamel's, Jerry's, and the one that was in Azalea Plaza, Durden's.
0: Oh, yeah, yeah, yeah.
1: If we could get those three restaurants back, I'd be thrilled.
0: My dad used to eat there. My mother had died. I was in college. And
1: King's.
0: And King's, of course.
1: Because
0: yes.
1: that solved the problems of the world.
0: And daily.
1: Mm-hmm.
0: Monday, I guess Saturday and Sunday, you got a break. There were no problems. By the way, I wanted to mention, I noticed Putnam First Cancer Fund. Clay Electric Foundation's Operation Roundup program has given made a $20,000
1: investment. Ooh,
0: that's good.
1: Made somebody around here happy.
0: Because of this, it's like when you're going through cancer.
1: Sometimes you can't afford the testing to find out what you need done.
0: And sometimes you can't afford to pay the electric bill.
1: That's right.
0: So I saw that yesterday and I thought, what a great.
1: All the money that comes into First Coast, Putnam First Coast, or Palatka. Mary, what is it? Putnam First Coast?
2: Putnam First Cancer Fund.
1: Putnam First Cancer
0: Fund. I got it right.
1: Yeah, I got it wrong.
0: People across from me.
1: Because I was afraid I'd already confused you. All of that money stays right here in this county.
0: Yeah, and that is, you know, you do want to say to people, wow, thank you.
1: Mm-hmm. And they've got trivia coming up that you need to get registered for next. Because is it this? I can't see far enough.
2: Next Saturday, 20th.
1: Next Saturday, 20th. I can't see the signs from here.
0: Oh, okay. By the way, and while we're talking about things going on, Howe Memorial United Methodist Church down in Crescent City is here.
1: Yeah, you have that too. Should be in color.
0: Oh, in color.
1: I thought. Maybe not. But you got.
0: Yes, there it is. Flag Day, Flea Market, and Yard Sale, rain or shine, today and tomorrow from 8 a.m. to 2 p.m. They have multiple vendors. There'll be food at the Fellowship Hall. They always cook well. And I love the fact they're serving breakfast this morning. Can we make it 8 to 11 a.m.? Lunch is 11 a.m. to 2 p.m.
1: Speaking of lunch today.
0: Thank you. St. James Independent Methodist Church is doing their once a month luncheon. It's pork dinner today.
1: No, that's the woman's club. I've got too many menus in my head right now.
0: I know. I like these things because it means you don't have to cook.
1: I don't have to do dishes.
0: If you will give the church a call, if you're having four more dinners, you're ordering four more dinners, or $15 a piece. You get dessert and a drink.
1: And trust me, their desserts are very good.
0: If you will give the church a call at 386-328-1461, opens at 9 o'clock, and you're ordering three or more dinners, they will deliver to you. So I'm pretty excited.
1: Yeah, I am too, because I'm not cooking at lunch.
0: But anyway, the women of the church have started doing this. And you can eat in there if you want to. You can.
1: You got to go back to the office. You don't want to take it to the office, but you just sit there and eat.
0: So anyway, it's right there on 400 Reed Street here in Palatka. It is across from the courthouse, basically.
1: Mm-hmm.
0: It's in the fellowship hall. So we've taken care of your lunch for you. We're going to give you a place to go shopping. We have done what we can.
1: All right. You have a great day. We'll be back with us live on Monday. And Gmail will be back with you in a little bit for Swap Shop.

0: it. And Katamia at WPLK. And we got birthdays coming up next. 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
0: Here we go, boys and girls. Time for birthdays. You see him on Chicago Fire. His name is Iman Walker. Happy birthday, Iman. And also a sportscaster from the New York area that's done probably more sportscasting than anybody. It's Marv Albert. Happy birthday to Marv. And Dave Franco, he played in Scrubs. And another guy who got dressed up a little bit better than a scrub, Rich Hoffman, was in Suits. And let me see, Timothy Busfield, who's in a little bit of trouble right now. He's married to Melissa Gilbert, of course, from Little House on the Prairie. But he was on, Timothy starred in the TV show 30-something and went on to be in the West Wing. And he also starred in the Revenge of the Nerds. All right. And Maria Manzano started out as a character on Sesame Street, then became one of the major writers for Sesame Street. So happy birthday to Maria. She's still with us. And Paul Schultz, he was a priest on The Sopranos. He starred in also in Rambo. And he was a major star in the TV show 24. And remember Three's Company? Well, Jenny Lee Harrison was the third lady that got in as one of the roommates there. And she played Cindy. Three's Company.

She was also in Dallas. And happy birthday, 87 years old, to the National Baseball Hall of Fame in Cooperstown, New York. All right, those that have left the planet, President 41, George Herbert Walker Bush. He was also 43rd Vice President. And let me see, Anne Frank, she was the one that wrote the diary, and she was a Holocaust victim. Her family hid Jews in World War II in their place in New Amsterdam, and or in Amsterdam, Holland. But the Germans found them, and they were taken to a concentration camp where Anne died, but her father lived on. And his father, I got to sneeze. Hold on. All right, there's one. Her father, after World War II, her father found her diaries that were kept by his secretaries, and he published those for her under her name. So happy birthday would have been going to Anne Frank. And Jim Nabors, yes, oh, Gomer Pyle. Golly, he would have been celebrating today. He passed away out there in Hawaii a few years ago. And author Johanna Spyri, she was the one that brought us that book, Heidi. All the little girls loved that that book. And the guy from The Godfather, Tom Raske, he played a Rocco Lampone. How you doing? Huh? And Paul Van Doren, he was the co-founder of Vans. If you're wearing shoes but from Vans, you'll know who he was. And Barbara Hillary, now she was the very first African-American woman to reach the North Pole. My question is, why? Why? I guess she was in search of maybe Santa Claus? Who knows? All right, moving on to music birthdays today. We find that a fellow by the name of Richard Sherman was born on this day back in the 1800s. Not sure the exact year of his birth, but he was the one that wrote a number of songs that are still with us today. All right. He wrote Mary Poppins. He wrote Chitty Chitty Bang Bang. And if you have ever been to Disney World, he was the one responsible for It's a Small World, which you can never get out of your head once you've been through Disney World. All right, then moving on to Vic Damone. His real name was Vito Farinola, but we knew him as Vic Damone, and a fellow by the name of Len Barry was born on this day. We're going to get into Len Barry in just a little bit because he was quite a character in all around the music industry. And Archie Blyer was born. He was an American song arranger, band leader with Arthur Godfrey's band. And he was a record company executive since he founded Cadence Records in 1952. The artists signed to the label were Andy Williams before he jumped ship and went to CBS. And the biggest act of the label, the Everly Brothers, of course, Bye Bye Love, Wake Up Little Susie. They were all produced by Blyer in Nashville with the country studio led by Chet Atkins. And let me see, Vic Damone, as I said, one of his big songs was On the Street Where You Live, if you may remember that, if you're old. Red Zeppelin wrote Hats Off to Roy Harper, and that was featured in the band's third album. And let me see, Reg Presley, singer and songwriter with the English rock, English garage rock band, The Troggs.

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0: shake it, shake it, wild thing. Shake it, shake it, wild. Happy birthday. Would have been going to Reg Presley. Now, he's kind of interesting. He was with the Trogs, originally known as the Troglodytes, but they shortened it to the Trogs. And back in 1994, now they did have a couple of other big hits, Love Is All Around and With a Girl Like You. And in 1994, he got interested in paranormal activity, particularly the round crop circles. So he used the royalties that he got for Love Is All Around to fund his research into the area and outlined his findings in a book called Wild Things They Don't Teach Us, which was published back in 2002, before his passing in 2013. So look that up, Wild Things They Don't Tell Us. He'll tell you what he knows about crop circles. All right. In 1944, Harold Cowart was born from John Fred and the Playboy Band. In 1948, Barry Bailey, 78 today, he was with the American rock band, Southern rock band, the Atlanta Rhythm Section. So happy birthday to him. And let me see, in 1950, Bun E. Carlos, our drummer of the day with the group Cheap Tricks.
1: Cheap Trick. I want you to want me.

live from Budokan. That's Cheap Trick. And happy birthday to Bunny E. Carlos. All right, and that's it for birthdays. The boy's going to take us out of here and going to head to Swap Shop Land with yours truly this afternoon, this morning. All right, all ahead on WPLK.

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1: NBC News Radio, I'm Michael Kastner. President Trump says a deal with Iran could be signed, possibly this weekend. He says it's so close to becoming a reality that it's the reason he called off fresh strikes on Iran, previously planned for Thursday. The Kennedy Center Board is appealing to stop the removal of President Trump's name from the center. Paperwork filed late yesterday asked for a stay of a judge's order to remove the president's name from the building and other associated materials, such as the website. A federal judge said the center violated federal law by adding Trump's name without congressional approval. Taylor Swift says it was easy to choose songwriting over everything else in her life, but she couldn't have done it without the support of her family. Swift gave a 21-minute acceptance speech. She's the youngest woman to hold that distinction. Michael Kastner, NBC News Radio.

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1: 10 years ago today, 49 people were killed and dozens wounded when a gunman opened fire inside the Pulse nightclub in Orlando, the worst shooting massacre in Florida history.
2: Today, survivors and families of the victims remember the devastating ordeal. The former owner of the Pulse nightclub, Barbara Poma, after the massacre in 2016.
3: We will not let hate win. We will ensure that no one of this generation and the generations to come will ever forget what happened here.
2: Poma created the One Pulse Foundation to honor the lives lost and those who were injured. It has since been dissolved, in addition to plans for a museum. This after the city of Orlando bought the Pulse nightclub building for $2 million. A permanent memorial is expected to begin construction this fall and open in late 2027. I'm Karen Curtis.
1: June is known as Pride Month in the LGBTQ community, but Governor DeSantis has declared this June to be Faith and Family Month. This comes as many places like Polk County are staging Pride events. Kelly McCoy is the vice president of Polk Pride.
4: This year, we definitely feel like we have taken, a couple of steps forward and several more steps back.
1: She tells News Channel 8 this year's celebration in Lakeland is being called Pride Through the Storm. The governor signs the 11th death warrant of the year. 74-year-old Dennis Socker was sentenced to die for the strangling of 18-year-old Patricia Gifford in Broward County in 1982. Socker is scheduled to die on July 14th. South Florida is still under a drought, but things are getting better. Also, the water in Lake Okeechobee still more than 2 feet below normal for this time of year. Pasco County may be closer to pumping the brakes on data centers. The Planning Commission voted to recommend a 12-month moratorium. With Florida's News, I'm Chris Trankman.
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7: 40% chance of showers and thunderstorms today after 2 p.m. Mostly sunny and hot with a high near 95. Heat index values as high as 105. Calm winds becoming west about 6 miles per hour. 30% chance of showers and thunderstorms, mainly before 9 p.m. Partly cloudy with a low of about 75. And that's your weather for the Bass Capital area.
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0: One's complete for 100, and one's missing a tray for 75. 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Okay, we got, two lines ready to go here, and let's see what's going on this Friday morning. Good morning, you're on Swap Shop. Hello.
1: Yes, hello.
0: Yes, go ahead.
1: Yes, I have a hospital bed that is in, like, new condition, and I'm asking $300. 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
0: 386-972-0955. 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
1: Right.
0: Okay. Anything else?
1: Thank you.
0: All right. Have a great day.
1: All
0: right. Bye-bye now. All right. And we got another call waiting. Where'd the other one go? Let me see if it went here. No, it didn't go there. They must have hung up. All right, 325-5800. You can call me right now and get into Swap Shop. We'll do it again. We got a treadmill. This is brand new. It's a smaller one, though. And the only problem is you can't hang a whole lot of clothes on it. It's brand new. It comes with the book. It was 450 new. Right now they're asking 125. And the number to call, 386-546-5768. That's 546-5768. And there's music to my ears. Another call coming in for a Swap Shop. We'll check this one out and see what's going on. And good morning. You're on Swap Shop.
2: Good morning.
0: How are you?
2: I'm good. How are you, darling?
0: I'm doing great. What can we do for you?
2: I have an estate sale at 203 Horse Landing Road.
0: 203 Horse Landing Road. Now,
2: Satsuma.
0: That's over in Satsuma, I was just going to say.
2: Yes, sir. And it's today and tomorrow until 4.
0: Okay. Friday and Saturday until what
2: it's
0: time you start?
2: Household goods.
0: What time are you starting out? What time are you starting out?
2: We opened this morning at 8:30, but no, we would like to open at 9, but
0: nine.
2: About 8:30, 9 o'clock.
0: 9 to 4, okay. And that's an estate sale. And you started to tell me what you had.
2: Furniture.
0: Mm-hmm.
2: What's that?
0: You started to tell me what you had.
2: Oh, so, yes, sir. We have tools, furniture, all the household, like, plates, and they have Christmas stuff and Easter stuff and just a variety of everything. It's everything they've accumulated for the last 20 years here.
0: Oh, wow. All right. Okay. That sounds good. That's going to be a 203 Horse Landing Road today and tomorrow from 9 to 4 each day.
2: Yes, sir. I appreciate
0: okay.
2: it. Thank you.
0: All right. Thank you. All right. Okay. And we got another call waiting. All right. Let's see what's going on here. And there we go. Good morning. You're on Swap Shop.
3: Hey, good morning, Joel.
0: How you doing?
3: All right. Hey, I'm sorry.
0: Your phone is breaking up. I can't understand a word. I can't understand a word you're saying. Your phone is breaking up real bad.
3: All right, how about now?
0: A little bit better, yeah, okay. What do you got for us?
3: All right, well, again, we're having a yard sale in Satsuma.
0: Landmark Avenue in Satsuma. All right.
3: Yes, sir, and it's going on today and tomorrow.
0: Okay. What time are you going to open up tomorrow?
3: 8:30 to whenever.
0: 8:30 until you get tired. Okay.
3: Yes, sir.
0: All right.

0: righty, and that's it. What is the address on Landmark Avenue?
1: 116 Landmark.
0: 116 Landmark Avenue in Satsuma, Florida. And,
1: yes, sir.
0: Friday and Saturday, 8:30 until you decide to close it down. All right. What you want to tell us what you got?
1: Well, there's all sorts of stuff, kind of. I mean, beds, couches, TVs, kickboxing things, coolers. Just a whole variety of stuff.
0: All right. All right. That sounds good. All right. You.
1: All right. Well, thank you very
0: okay.
1: much.
0: Okay. Have a great day. Bye-bye. All right. It's 12 after 9. We still have time for calls. 325-5800. And you can get in right now and get into next wave of action here. We've got vintage ceramic molds that... Now, new, they cost between $6 and $95, but you can get them for a dollar a piece. 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It's a high efficiency model for $250. Yeah, you can text Wayne at 386-937-7854. Just tell him what you're interested in, he'll call you back. 386-937-7854 for information. And we'll take a quick break. No, we won't. We'll go right to the phones again. And good morning. You're on Swap Shop.
2: Thank you.
0: Go ahead.
2: I have a kitchen table with a leaf and four chairs. It's all solid wood. I like $60 for it.
0: Okay.
2: I also have three nice lawn chairs with cushions. I like $40 for all three.
0: $40?
2: And I have over 700.
0: Did you slow down, ma'am? Please, I can't write that fast. You have three lawn chairs?
2: With cushions. They're real nice.
0: Okay.
2: $40 for all three.
0: All right, chairs. $40 for all. All right. And with cushions. Okay.
2: I have over 700 records, 45s. I want somebody to make an offer.
0: Okay. What type of music?
2: They're out of a jukebox, but they're in excellent condition, and a lot of them are in the covers. They look like new.
0: Mm-hmm. Okay.
2: I will sell half if somebody wants to come and look and make an offer.
0: All right.
2: I'm interlocking.
0: All right.
2: 386.
0: 386.
2: 972.
0: Mm-hmm.
2: 0909.
0: All right, that's 386-972-0909. All right.
2: Have a good day. Thank you.
0: Thank you. All right, have a great day. All right, and we got the lines open again, 325-5800. You can call right now. We'll take a break. Come right back.
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0: All right, and we've got some multi-G transmission hydraulic fluid. 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And the number to call is 386-972-1218. 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Still got that welder for sale. It's a Bobcat 250 by Miller, and they want $400 or reasonable offer. It does need a little minor engine repair, but you can get all the information at 904-793-2477 for information. That's 904-793-2477. And somebody is looking for a Hoyer medical patient bed lift machine at a reasonable price, please. They're also looking for a working video cassette player, a VCR. If you have either of those items, call or text Brian at 904-669-1195. 904-669-1195. And Phil had a yard sale a couple of weeks ago, but he still got bunches of tools, and he's got ratchets and sockets from quarter-inch drive to one-inch drive, wrenches of all different sizes, and shutters also. They're brand new. They're in boxes, two per box. They're 2 foot to 6 foot. And he wants $10 to $20 per box. And he's got a bunch of paint, too, many different colors, $5 a gallon. And die-cast cars and trucks. They're 1/18 scale. Most of them are still in boxes. And hundreds of movies and music. 386-336-1567 is the number to text between 8 a.m. and 6 p.m. Monday through Saturday. I guess he works all the other times and needs to get his rest. 336-1567. Text that number between 8 a.m. and 6 p.m. And we'll be right back.
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6: 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It will be held at Renegades in Wilaka on June 20th, starting at noon. 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This is for the Putnam First Cancer Fund Trivia Tournament, June 20th. The Interlochen Fire Department will have breakfast on the first Saturday of each month at 217 Kennedy Street in Interlochen. 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
0: All right, now that breakfast is going to be the first Saturday of every month at the firehouse out in Interlochen. Now, they also have on the next weekend, the third Saturday of the month, they're going to be serving breakfast at the Interlochen Methodist Church. Just west of the intersection of Highway 315, it's on Highway 20, and they've got it all. Eggs, pancakes, French toast, sausage, biscuits and gravy, grits, toast, juice and coffee, $7. That's going to be from 7 to 10 a.m. next Saturday. The 13th will be the second Saturday. Ritz Toast, Juice, and Coffee, $7. That's going to be from 7 to 10 a.m. next Saturday, the 13th.

0: will be the second Saturday. I'm sorry, the third, that's this Saturday, but the breakfast is going to be the third Saturday, which will be the... And with hurricane season upon us right now, here's a must. A portable whole house generator. It's gas powered, made by PowerStroke, 7,500 watts, like new. And they're asking $1,000, their best offer. You can get all the information from Mr. Scott at 386-338-8509. That's 338-8509. Or you can text him at that number also, and he'll get back with you. All right, let me see what we got going on. We got a couple more breaks, two more before we close the phones out. So if you want to get on to Swap Shop, call me right now, 325-5800. And we've got an Allen Sports Bicycle Carry Rack. Now, this will carry three bicycles. Very good condition. They just don't use it anymore. And they also have some jumper cables, brand new, never used. Two sets of Energizer jumper cables. They're number 4 gauge wire, and they're 20 feet long. And they got storage cases, too, for $30. And you can get information on the bicycle carry rack or the Energizer jumper cables at 386-937-5454, 386-937-5454. And our buddy up in Maine, Tom Lee, is, you know, he loves to talk with people that like older trucks and cars and talk about parts and old stories about your favorite car growing up. You can reach him at 207-375-4475. Now, he's not in the business, but if you've got some things that you want to sell, or if you're looking for some parts, he can probably help you out, because he's got his feelers out all over the country. And you can reach him at 207-375-4475. All right, that's all we've got in the mailbag. We'll take another break here and wait for another call, 325-5800, and then we'll close the phones out for today and be back Monday.
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0: All right, 9:25. I think we've got our final call lined up and ready to go here. And good morning. You're on Swap Shop.
3: Yeah, George.
0: Yes, sir.
3: I've been listening in on Alexa. Are you familiar with Alexa?
0: Alexa?
3: Yeah, no, like the Bluetooth thing.
0: Yeah.
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0: Oh, okay.
3: Been loud and clear. Been listening to you guys.
0: Oh, okay.
3: But the guy up in Maine or whatever.

0: I have a portable air tank for an Army Jeep back in the 40s.
1: All right.
0: Are you there?
1: Yeah, I'm just writing things down.
0: But I don't have a number for him, but if he was
1: I'll give you a
0: portable air tank for an Army Jeep, he could call the radio station and...
1: No, I'll give you his number.
0: Something else I want to tell you. I want to give you a name. The name is Blind Blake.
1: Uh-huh.
0: Back in the 30s, he was on them Thomas Edison wax cylinders.
1: All right.
0: I found one of those. How I found him. Blind Blake. He was the original artist of In the Jailhouse Now.
1: Oh, wow.
0: But if you pull up his music, and he has hundreds of songs, I think you'll really appreciate him. His name is Blind Blake, back in the 30s.
1: Okay.
0: You can pull him up on Alexa or the internet or something.
1: And you have one recorded cylinder?
0: Well, back years ago, somebody had an old wind-up Thomas Edison Victrola, and it was full of wax cylinders, and we were listening to them. And I said, I know that song, In the Jailhouse Now, and his name is Blind Blake.
1: Oh, wow. But you said you have a one of those recorded cylinders?
0: No, this here was a friend of mine probably 20 years ago
1: that
0: I happened to listen to.
1: Oh, all right.
0: But I don't have. But I do have a portable tank, air tank that belongs on a Army Jeep back in the 40s.
1: Okay. Well, let me. You got something to write with?
0: No, I don't.
1: Okay. Because Tom's landline number is 207-375-44. Want to call back a little later and get something to write with? I'll give you that number again. Okay.
0: Okay, well, I listen every day, so I'll get it off of there. And
1: all right, very good.
0: And I'll find out what my phone number actually is and give it to you. But I think you really appreciate this guy. You might have heard of him, Blind Blake.
1: Yeah, uh-huh, okay.
0: Yep. Hang on just a second.
1: Hang on. What was that, Mary? Do you want to leave your number?
0: Well, I don't know my number to this phone here. I have to go back in and find out. It's a new phone.
1: Okay. All right. Well, if Tom's listening, he'll call us or something, because he listens all the time. But you can give me a call back when you get something to write with, and I'll give you Tom's number. All right?
0: Okay. Do some research on that Blind Blake.
1: Yeah.
0: I think you really appreciate it. Might be something you want to add to your repertoire on the mix.
1: Okay. I appreciate it. All right.
0: All right, George. Love you guys. Good
1: All right.
0: See you every day.
1: Thank you very much. All right. Say hello to Alexa for me. All right. See you later.
0: Okay.
1: Bye-bye. All right. That's it for Swap Shop today. We've run out of time. And you can join us again Monday at right after the news at 9:05. Don't call it 8:05 because that's when Marcia's on. 9:05 is when we start Swap Shop. Monday through Friday from 9:05 till whenever the calls run out, all right? And that's it for Swap Shop. 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
1: NBC News Radio, I'm Michael Kastner. President Trump says a deal with Iran could be signed, possibly this weekend. He says it's so close to becoming a reality that it's the reason he called off fresh strikes on Iran, previously planned for Thursday. The Kennedy Center board is appealing to stop the removal of President Trump's name from the center. Paperwork filed late yesterday asked for a stay of a judge's order to remove the president's name from the building and other associated materials, such as the website. A federal judge said the center violated federal law by adding Trump's name without congressional approval. Taylor Swift says it was easy to choose songwriting over everything else in her life, but she couldn't have done it without the support of her family. Swift gave a 21-minute acceptance speech just after midnight as she was inducted into the Songwriters Hall of Fame. At 36, she's the youngest woman to hold that distinction. Michael Kastner, NBC News Radio.
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3: Today's deadline for candidates qualifying to run for office. Congressional District 24 that runs through Miami, Miami Gardens, and Hollywood is represented by Frederica Wilson, who announced she's not seeking re-election. Former Miami Gardens Mayor and County Commissioner Oliver Gilbert is vying for the seat.
4: Sometimes we blame what's going up in Washington on Washington. I'm going to blame it on us. Like, we're sending people to Washington who polarize us, when in fact we're not that polarized.
3: Also running, Dr. Rudy Moise, former County Commissioner Gene Monesteem, Kendrick Meek Jr., and State Senator Chevron Jones. North Miami State Representative Dottie Joseph is running for governor for the Democratic nomination. Joseph was first elected to represent District 109 in 2018, and she's in her last term. She says it's not about partisanship, but about who prioritizes the needs of people. More than 50 suspects arrested during a statewide undercover operation called Operation Bad Habits, targeting child sex predators. Marion County Sheriff Billy Woods.
5: On one hand, it's you like success, but in these cases, success also means that there's evil things out there that are going on.
3: 58 arrests, including fathers, coaches, teachers, a high school student, and legal and illegal immigrants. The U.S. is taking the pitch to begin its journey at the World Cup. Tammy Trujillo previews.
6: The U.S. men's national team will take on Paraguay at SoFi Stadium today to begin the group stage. It will be the 10th time that the nations have faced off in a head-to-head history that stretches back to the very first FIFA World Cup in Uruguay in 1930. The U.S. is coached by Mauricio Pochettino and led on the field by star players Christian Pulisic, Weston McKennie, and Tyler Adams. The United States has never won the World Cup.
3: The first match at Miami Stadium is this Monday, Uruguay versus Saudi Arabia. With Florida's News, I'm Natalie Rodriguez.
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9: 40% chance of showers and thunderstorms today after 2 p.m. Mostly sunny and hot with a high near 95. Heat index values as high as 105. Calm winds becoming west about 6 miles per hour. 30% chance of showers and thunderstorms, mainly before 9 p.m. Partly cloudy with a low of about 75. And that's your weather for the Bass Capital area.

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Happy gardening! 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

Disco may have died a hard death before the 1970s had ended, but a remnant from that passing was showing it still had some life in it at the top of the chart. Hello everyone, I am Mark Blumenthal, the host of the Top 20 Countdown every Saturday morning on this station. 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

0: 40% chance of showers and thunderstorms today after 2 p.m. Mostly sunny and hot with a high near 95. Heat index values as high as 105. Calm winds becoming west about 6 miles per hour. 30% chance of showers and thunderstorms, mainly before 9 p.m. Partly cloudy with a low of about 75. And that's your weather for the Bass Capital Area.
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1: NBC News Radio, I'm Michael Kastner. Iran state media says no deal has yet been reached on any peace deal with the U.S., but that there's the possibility it could happen. President Trump announced yesterday that he canceled any planned strikes in Iran because a deal was imminent to the point where he said it could be signed as soon as this weekend. SpaceX is ready to launch the largest IPO in history. The reusable rocket company is planning to sell more than 555 million shares of the company for $135 apiece. The FBI is taking down 13 fake job websites tied to suspected Chinese agents targeting U.S. military and defense workers. More from Tammy Trujillo.
2: The DOJ says the site's post is consulting firms and advertised jobs for people with security clearances. The fake recruiters used phony profiles and easy money job offers to get sensitive U.S. information. The FBI says the sites are disabled and now show federal warning pages.
1: Michael Kastner, NBC News Radio.
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4: Today marks the 10th anniversary of the Pulse nightclub massacre in Orlando. Around 25 families were allowed to walk through the site ahead of its scheduled demolition last year to make room for a permanent memorial. Christine Lennon lost her son, Christopher.
5: It's very heartbreaking to know that my son took his last breath right there within that small space, that so many kids died that night.
4: 49 people were killed, dozens more wounded when a gunman opened fire inside the building. A permanent Pulse nightclub memorial is expected to begin construction this fall and open in late 2027. After a 17-year-old was shot and wounded on Clearwater Beach, Florida's Attorney General says teen takeovers aren't just a group

0: group of kids who decided to hang out. Othmeyer says he's ready to use RICO statutes against those promoting unsanctioned beach events.
1: This is a coordinated, it's a larger network operation that appears to be funded likely by some out-of-state operatives.
0: Othmeyer says recent takeovers were out of control in Daytona Beach, St. Augustine Beach, and other areas around the state.
2: SpaceX has just successfully launched a Falcon 9 rocket from the Kennedy Space Center this morning.
0: And SpaceX is also about to launch the largest IPO ever.
3: The deal that could make Elon Musk a trillionaire is going on today. The reusable rocket company is selling more than 555 million shares of the company for $135 apiece. It values the company at more than $1.7 trillion. As CEO, Musk will still retain more than 80% of the voting power. The shares are listed on NASDAQ under the ticker SPCX. I'm Tammy Trujillo.
0: Pasco County may be closer to pumping the brakes on data centers. The Planning Commission voted to recommend a 12-month moratorium.
2: With Florida's News, I'm Karen Curtis.
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6: 40% chance of showers and thunderstorms today after 2 p.m. Mostly sunny and hot with a high near 95. Heat index values as high as 105. Calm winds becoming west about 6 miles per hour. 30% chance of showers and thunderstorms, mainly before 9 p.m. Partly cloudy with a low of about 75. And that's your weather for the Bass Capital area.

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40% chance of showers and thunderstorms today after 2 p.m. Mostly sunny and hot with a high near 95. Heat index values as high as 105. Calm winds becoming west about 6 miles per hour. 30% chance of showers and thunderstorms, mainly before 9 p.m. Partly cloudy with a low of about 75. And that's your weather for the Bass Capital area. Well,

Are you aware that your property, business, and other valuable assets may be compromised if someone fraudulently records a document against your name? You may be taking the right precautions to protect your assets, such as locking the doors to your house, setting up credit card alerts, and taking other necessary steps to protect you and your family. However, are you periodically looking up any documents that are recorded in the Putnam County official records with your name on it? Hi, this is Matt Reynolds, and I am your elected clerk of circuit court and comptroller here in Putnam County. 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

both dropping 2.6% and 4.7% respectively. The drawdown on Friday was one of the largest single-day drawdowns we've had since the tariff announcement back in 2024. Why did we see such a big pullback last week? We had a great jobs report signaling strength in the economy, but when you pair that with rising inflation, the Fed may have to hike interest rates. We look forward to the rest of this week as a largely anticipated SpaceX IPO is launching on Friday the 12th. This has been Luke Mutchie with the Edward Jones office of Luke Mutchie and Ryan Adams with your weekly market update. If you have any questions or want more information, give our office a call at 386-325-9072.

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Are you aware that your property, business, and other valuable assets may be compromised if someone fraudulently records a document against your name? You may be taking the right precautions to protect your assets, such as locking the doors to your house, setting up credit card alerts, and taking other necessary steps to protect you and your family. However, are you periodically looking up any documents that are recorded in the Putnam County official records with your name on it? Hi, this is Matt Reynolds, and I am your elected clerk of circuit court and comptroller here in Putnam County. 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

40% chance of showers and thunderstorms today after 2 p.m. Mostly sunny and hot with a high near 95. Heat index values as high as 105. Calm winds becoming west about 6 miles per hour. 30% chance of showers and thunderstorms, mainly before 9 p.m. Partly cloudy with

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1: NBC News Radio, I'm Michael Kastner. President Trump says a deal ending the war in Iran could be signed as soon as this weekend. He says it's so close to becoming a reality that it's the reason he called off fresh strikes on Iran, previously planned for Thursday. Iran state media, however, says Tehran hasn't yet agreed on any deal. The scheduled execution of an Alabama death row inmate is now on hold. It comes after the U.S. Supreme Court Thursday night voted to leave in place a lower court injunction that said the state's use of nitrogen hypoxia to carry out executions is unconstitutional. And Elon Musk rocket and satellite company SpaceX is now a publicly traded company. Speaking from the headquarters in Texas, he gushed about the company's growth.
2: A little company that started in a warehouse in El Segundo is now going public, the largest IPO ever.
1: This reportedly makes Musk the world's first trillionaire. Michael Kastner, NBC News Radio.
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4: Florida gasoline prices continue trending lower. Statewide average today is down 3 cents, $3.90 a gallon. And 10 years ago today, 49 people were killed, dozens more wounded in the Pulse nightclub massacre.
5: Today, survivors and families of the victims remember the devastating ordeal. The former owner of the Pulse nightclub, Barbara Poma, after the massacre in 2016.
6: We will not let hate win. We will ensure that no one of this generation and the generations to come will ever forget what happened here.
5: Poma created the One Pulse Foundation to honor the lives lost and those who were injured. It has since been dissolved, in addition to plans for a museum. This after the city of Orlando bought the Pulse nightclub building for $2 million. A permanent memorial is expected to begin construction this fall and open in late 2027. I'm Karen Curtis.
4: State officials estimating the revenue impact should the property tax ballot amendment pass in November. Today, the Revenue Estimating Conference looked at portions of the ballot measure with the Department of Revenue Chief Economist Matthew Cutillo. Says all full property tax exemptions would remain in effect.
7: So far as we have a just value forecast for all of the relevant parcels. From there, we need to know the assessed value and then the taxable value under the bill and under the current law to come to an impact.
4: The measure would require greater than 60% voter support in order to take effect. And in addition to launching the largest IPO ever today, SpaceX has launched 29 Starlink Internet satellites into low Earth orbit.
8: And liftoff. Liftoff of the Falcon 9 rocket on the Starlink 10-54 mission. Falcon 9 has cleared the tower.
4: The 650th flight of a Falcon 9 rocket to date and the 68th of the year. Starlink's constellation of more than 10,000 satellites in orbit provides broadband internet service worldwide. Florida Lottery says tonight's Mega Millions jackpot is worth an estimated $413 million. With Florida's News, I'm Al Lewis.
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11: 40% chance of showers and thunderstorms today after 2 p.m. Mostly sunny and hot with a high near 95. Heat index values as high as 105. Calm winds becoming west about 6 miles per hour. 30% chance of showers and thunderstorms, mainly before 9 p.m. Partly cloudy with a low of about 75. And that's your weather for the Bass Capital area.

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1: Your clerk of court, Matt Reynolds, welcomes you to contact the office if you have questions. The phone number is 386-326-7600 or go to the website www.putnam-fl.com/coc.
2: Florida Department of Transportation reports construction will begin next week on a project to replace the seawall along State Road A1A from the Bridge Alliance to Charlotte Street in St. Augustine. Pacelio and Grogan, Inc. was selected for the $19.9 million project that's going to include replacing the seawall, reconstructing the promenade, replacing the post and chain barrier with a solid 3.5-foot coquina concrete wall, removal and reconstruction of a timbered pergola, removal of an event platform, and some, quote, other incidental construction. Completion is expected in fall 2027. There's been concern about the project since it will cause disruption in the old downtown area and eventually make it much harder to see the Matanzas River, but is supposed to cut down on the flooding of the area. The project is beginning just as the 4th of July celebrations are upcoming, and those are always held along the bayfront. FDOT is also set to be working on two projects in the Palatka area in Putnam County. The first will be on U.S. 17, also known as Reed Street. A median is scheduled to be placed near Memorial Bridge. That's where annually people gather to watch the fireworks display on July 4th. Palatka officials say they've now been told the work there won't commence until July the 7th after Independence Day celebrations. Juneteenth celebrations are getting underway around the country. That's the day to celebrate the end of slavery and honor the progress made in the fight for equality. While Juneteenth is on June the 19th, a series of events will be leading up to the celebration in Putnam County. This Saturday, it's the 6th annual Palatka Juneteenth Community Cultural Event at Family Life Center, 1414 Bronson Street. 40-plus vendors, food trucks, 26 resources and agencies, 8 entertainers, including a live DJ, are scheduled at the free event from noon to 4 p.m. Also scheduled, blood pressure checks, mammogram mobile unit, free horseback riding, free face painting, a bounce house, door prizes, live artwork painting, and food distribution are also scheduled. In St. Augustine, on Saturday, there's a book signing with Dr. Etta Fields Black, author of Combi, a book on hair from noon to 2 p.m. and includes a luncheon. Cost is $55.20. The event is at the museum, 102 M.L. King Avenue. A controlled burn at Favor Dyke State Park was raising cameras and eyebrows Thursday. The thick black smoke north of Palm Coast was part of a 470-acre controlled burn at the park, according to officials. Florida Park Service handled the burn, and the Florida Forest Service issued the permit. Burning operations were over by about 10:25 Thursday evening. The burns are part of natural forest management. Howe Memorial United Methodist Church in Crescent City has a 2-day Flag Day flea market and yard sale going on today and Saturday. That's Rain or Shine at the church hall at 252 South Summit Street from 8 a.m. to 2 p.m. Multiple vendors are available, as is food, both breakfast and lunch. Florida School of the Arts in Putnam County now has a tie-in to the Tony Awards, the annual event that honors excellence in Broadway theater. On Sunday, Queen Jean was awarded the 2026 Tony Award for Best Costume Design of a Musical for her work on Cats, the Jellicle Ball. She began her theatrical career at the Florida School of the Arts, graduating in 2010. She made history at the Tony Awards this year by being the first openly transgender person to win a Tony. This is Marcia Lane, your roving reporter.
3: Are you aware that your property, business, and other valuable assets may be compromised if someone fraudulently records a document against your name? 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
1: 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This is for the Putnam First Cancer Fund Trivia Tournament, June 20th. The Interlochen Fire Department will have breakfast on the first Saturday of each month at 217 Kennedy Street in Interlochen. 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

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And even though you've made a fool of me so many times before, I know that all it takes is just the sight of your face to make me realize

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0: 40% chance of showers and thunderstorms today after 2 p.m. Mostly sunny and hot with a high near 95. Heat index values as high as 105. Calm winds becoming west about 6 miles per hour. 30% chance of showers and thunderstorms, mainly before 9 p.m. Partly cloudy with a low of about 75. And that's your weather for the Bass Capital area.
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1: NBC News Radio. I'm Chris Caraccio.
2: President Trump says leaked terms related to a deal with Iran is nothing but fake news. In a post on Truth Social, he pushed back on reports from Iranian state media and called Iranian leaders very dishonorable. It all comes after Trump said yesterday that he had canceled scheduled strikes against Iran as progress was being made on a deal with the Middle Eastern country. Meanwhile, two Iranian drones were shot down over the Strait of Hormuz last night by the U.S. The United States will play its first World Cup match in California tonight. The team will take on Paraguay at SoFi Stadium in Inglewood at 9 p.m. Eastern. Today's match will mark the 10th time the U.S. and Paraguay have faced off in a head-to-head history that stretches all the way back to the very first World Cup in 1930. The United States has never won the World Cup. And President Trump is nominating Jake Clayton to become the next permanent director of national intelligence. Clayton is the U.S. attorney for the Southern District of New York and was the former chairman of the Securities and Exchange Commission. I'm Chris Caraccio, NBC News Radio.
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4: A Florida attorney is filing a lawsuit asking the state attorney general to change the wording of the property tax ballot referendum, Karen Curtis reports.
5: The complaint filed by Weston City Attorney Jamie Cole asks a judge to change the title, Save Our Homes from Excessive Property Taxes, and other aspects of the amendment language.
6: It is basically a campaign slogan, a campaign flyer. It's inaccurate and it's misleading.
5: Cole also says the measure falsely claims that it would benefit Florida taxpayers and small businesses. According to him, it does the opposite. The attorney general would have 10 days to change the ballot language if the judge rules in Cole's favor. I'm Karen Curtis.
4: It's been 10 years since the Pulse nightclub mass shooting in Orlando that left 49 dead. Christine Linonen, whose son Christopher died in the shooting, spoke to Fox 35.
7: The pain is still there. The loss is still there. He was such a good human being to think that he was taken from this earth for no good reason whatsoever.
4: The governor has ordered flags flown at half staff today in honor of those who were killed. A 14-year-old Lake Asbury boy is dead after a vehicle collision with a motorized scooter he was riding. The crash occurred just after 11 last night on Sandridge Road in Clay County. According to FHP, the teen was stopped in an unlit section of roadway when a driver approaching did not see the scooter in the dark and struck the 14-year-old, who died at the scene. The crash remains under investigation. Florida citizens held an anti-data center protest in Escambia County yesterday. Opponents say data centers use too much electricity and water, create noise pollution, and harm the environment, while communities across the state are considering or have implemented temporary pauses on data center construction to draft stricter local land use and zoning protections. With Florida's News, I'm Tim Atkins.
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2: 40% chance of showers and thunderstorms today after 2 p.m. Mostly sunny and hot with a high near 95. Heat index values as high as 105. Calm winds becoming west about 6 miles per hour. 30% chance of showers and thunderstorms, mainly before 9 p.m. Partly cloudy with a low of about 75. And that's your weather for the Bass Capital area.

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1: Your clerk of court, Matt Reynolds, welcomes you to contact the office if you have questions. 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
2: Florida Department of Transportation reports construction will begin next week on a project to replace the seawall along State Road A1A from the Bridge Alliance to Charlotte Street in St. Augustine. Pacelio and Grogan, Inc. was selected for the $19.9 million project. It's going to include replacing the seawall, reconstructing the promenade, replacing the post and chain barrier with a solid 3.5-foot coquina concrete wall, removal and reconstruction of a timbered pergola, removal of an event platform, and some, quote, other incidental construction. Completion is expected in fall 2027. There's been concern about the project since it will cause disruption in the old downtown area and eventually make it much harder to see the Matanzas River, but is supposed to cut down on the flooding of the area. The project is beginning just as the 4th of July celebrations are upcoming, and those are always held along the bayfront. FDOT is also set to be working on two projects in the Palatka area in Putnam County. The first will be on US 17, also known as Reed Street. A median is scheduled to be placed near Memorial Bridge. That's where annually people gather to watch the fireworks display on July 4th. Palatka officials say they've now been told the work there won't commence until July the 7th after Independence Day celebrations. Juneteenth celebrations are getting underway around the country. That's the day to celebrate the end of slavery and honor the progress made in the fight for equality. While Juneteenth is on June the 19th, a series of events will be leading up to the celebration in Putnam County. This Saturday, it's the 6th annual Palatka Juneteenth Community Cultural Event at Family Life Center, 1414 Bronson Street. 40-plus vendors, food trucks, 26 resources and agencies, 8 entertainers, including a live DJ, are scheduled at the free event from noon to 4 p.m. Also scheduled, blood pressure checks, mammogram mobile unit, free horseback riding, free face painting, a bounce house, door prizes, live artwork painting, and food distribution are also scheduled. In St. Augustine on Saturday, there's a book signing with Dr. Etta Fields Black, author of Kumbi, a book on Harriet Tubman, the Combahee River Raid, and Black freedom during the Civil War. That's from noon to 2 p.m. and includes

0: includes a luncheon. Cost is $55.20. The event is at the museum, 102 ML King Avenue. A controlled burn at Faber Dyke State Park was raising cameras and eyebrows Thursday. The thick black smoke north of Palm Coast was part of a 470-acre controlled burn at the park, according to officials. Florida Park Service handled the burn, and the Florida Forest Service issued the permit. Burning operations were over by about 10:25 Thursday evening. The burns are part of natural forest management. Howe Memorial United Methodist Church in Crescent City has a two-day Flag Day flea market and yard sale going on today and Saturday. That's Rain or Shine at the church hall at 252 South Summit Street from 8 a.m. to 2 p.m. Multiple vendors are available, as is food, both breakfast and lunch. Florida School of the Arts in Putnam County now has a tie-in to the Tony Awards, the annual event that honors excellence in Broadway theater. On Sunday, Queen Jean was awarded the 2026 Tony Award for Best Costume Design of a Musical for her work on Cats, the Jellicle Ball. She began her theatrical career at the Florida School of the Arts, graduating in 2010. She made history at the Tony Awards this year by being the first openly transgender person to win a Tony. This is Marcia Lane, your roving reporter.
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Disco may have died a hard death before the 1970s had ended, but a remnant from that passing was showing it still had some life in it at the top of the chart. Hello everyone, I am Mark Blumenthal, the host of the Top 20 Countdown every Saturday morning on this station. 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

wild thing, I think I love you. 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So come on, hold me tight.

thing I think you move me, but I wanna know for sure.

40% chance of showers and thunderstorms today after 2 p.m. Mostly sunny and hot with a high near 95. Heat index values as high as 105. Calm winds becoming west about 6 miles per hour. 30% chance of showers and thunderstorms, mainly before 9 p.m. Partly cloudy with a low of about 75. And that's your weather for the Bass Capital area.

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1: NBC News Radio. I'm Chris Caraccio.
2: President Trump says leaked terms related to a deal with Iran is nothing but fake news. In a post on Truth Social, he pushed back on reports from Iranian state media and called Iranian leaders very dishonorable. It all comes after Trump said yesterday that he had canceled scheduled strikes against Iran as progress was being made on a deal with the Middle Eastern country. Meanwhile, two Iranian drones were shot down over the Strait of Hormuz last night by the U.S. The United States will play its first World Cup match in California tonight. The team will take on Paraguay at SoFi Stadium in Inglewood at 9 p.m. Eastern. Today's match will mark the 10th time the U.S. and Paraguay have faced off in a head-to-head history that stretches all the way back to the very first World Cup in 1930. The United States has never won the World Cup. And President Trump is nominating Jake Clayton to become the next permanent director of national intelligence. Clayton is the U.S. attorney for the Southern District of New York and was the former chairman of the Securities and Exchange Commission. I'm Chris Caraccio, NBC News Radio.
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4: The LGBTQ community is reflecting back on any progress made 10 years after the Pulse nightclub shooting. Brandon Wolfe is a survivor of the tragedy and will take part in tomorrow's Action Memorial panel as a member of Equality Florida.
5: I hope that people walk away tomorrow with an understanding of our responsibility on the front lines to show this country that we can defeat the bullies at Ground Zero.
4: Says there has been progress over the last decade. Pulse survivors helped pass gun safety legislation and the federal recognition of gay marriage. Equality Florida is the largest LGBTQ state-based advocacy group in the country. If you're hearing all the buzz about SpaceX going public and wondering whether to jump in, Monica Nelson reports on what the experts are saying.
6: On the pro side, SpaceX is a powerhouse. It dominates rocket launches. Starlink is growing pretty fast, and some analysts think the company could be worth even more if its new Starship rocket succeeds. But there are some cons, too. Many experts warn the stock may be overpriced. The company is not yet consistently profitable, and its biggest future projects are still unproven. That means the stock could swing wildly. Some financial planners say the bottom line is it's an exciting company, but expect a risky ride. I'm Monica Nelson.
4: Florida's attorney general is not worried about a new lawsuit filed against the proposed property tax amendment. A nonprofit and two former Florida mayors filed the suit that claims the wording of the amendment is misleading, but James Uthmeyer doesn't see it that way.
7: You know, we certainly think the language is fine. I do not see any legal infirmities.
4: The lawsuit filed in Leon County Circuit Court seeks to have the language revised. Uthmeyer says if it comes down to that, his office can get that done in time for the amendment to be on the November ballot. 60% of voters supported Florida's homestead exemption. Increases to 250,000 over the next 2 years. With Florida's News, I'm Reed Shepard.
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10: 40% chance of showers and thunderstorms today after 2 p.m. Mostly sunny and hot with a high near 95. Heat index values.

as high as 105. Calm winds becoming west about 6 miles per hour. 30% chance of showers and thunderstorms, mainly before 9 p.m. Partly cloudy with a low of about 75. And that's your weather for the Bass Capital area.

0: Hi, this is Terry Suggs, County Administrator of beautiful Putnam County, reminding you of the beauty that is Putnam County. 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
1: Your Clerk of Court, Matt Reynolds, welcomes you to contact the office if you have questions. 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
2: Florida Department of Transportation reports construction will begin next week on a project to replace the seawall along State Road A1A from the Bridge of Lions to Charlotte Street in St. Augustine. Pacelio and Grogan, Inc. was selected for the $19.9 million project. That's going to include replacing the seawall, reconstructing the promenade, replacing the post and chain barrier with a solid 3.5-foot coquina concrete wall, removal and reconstruction of a timbered pergola, removal of an event platform, and some, quote, other incidental construction. Completion is expected in fall 2027. There's been concern about the project since it will cause disruption in the old downtown area and eventually make it much harder to see the Matanzas River, but is supposed to cut down on the flooding of the area. The project is beginning just as the 4th of July celebrations are upcoming, and those are always held along the bayfront. FDOT is also set to be working on two projects in the Palatka area in Putnam County. The first will be on U.S. 17, also known as Reed Street. A median is scheduled to be placed near Memorial Bridge. That's where annually people gather to watch the fireworks display on July 4th. Palatka officials say they've now been told the work there won't commence until July the 7th after Independence Day celebrations. Juneteenth celebrations are getting underway around the country. That's the day to celebrate the end of slavery and honor the progress made in the fight for equality. While Juneteenth is on June the 19th, a series of events will be leading up to the celebration in Putnam County. This Saturday is the 6th annual Palatka Juneteenth Community Cultural Event at Family Life Center, 1414 Bronson Street. 40-plus vendors, food trucks, 26 resources and agencies, 8 entertainers, including a live DJ, are scheduled at the free event from noon to 4 p.m. Also scheduled, blood pressure checks, mammogram mobile unit, free horseback riding, free face painting, a bounce house, door prizes, live artwork painting, and food distribution are also scheduled. In St. Augustine on Saturday, there's a book signing with Dr. Etta Fields Black, author of Kumbi, a book on Harriet Tubman, the Combahee River Raid, and Black freedom during the Civil War. That's from noon to 2 p.m. and includes a luncheon. Cost is $55.20. The event is at the museum, 102 M.L. King Avenue. A controlled burn at Favor Dyke State Park was raising cameras and eyebrows Thursday. The thick black smoke north of Palm Coast was part of a 470-acre controlled burn at the park, according to officials. Florida Park Service handled the burn, and the Florida Forest Service issued the permit. Burning operations were over by about 10:25 Thursday evening. The burns are part of natural forest management. Howe Memorial United Methodist Church in Crescent City has a 2-day Flag Day flea market and yard sale going on today and Saturday. That's Rain or Shine at the Church Hall at 252 South Summit Street from 8 a.m. to 2 p.m. Multiple vendors are available, as is food, both breakfast and lunch. Florida School of the Arts in Putnam County now has a tie-in to the Tony Awards, the annual event that honors excellence in Broadway theater. On Sunday, Queen Jean was awarded the 2026 Tony Award for Best Costume Design of a Musical for her work on Cats, the Jellicle Ball. She began her theatrical career at Florida School of the Arts, graduating in 2010. She made history at the Tony Awards this year by being the first openly transgender person to win a Tony. This is Marcia Lane, your roving reporter.
3: 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However, are you periodically looking up any documents that are recorded in the Putnam County official records with your name on it? 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

0: 40% chance of showers and thunderstorms today after 2 p.m. Mostly sunny and hot with a high near 95. Heat index values as high as 105. Calm winds becoming west about 6 miles per hour. 30% chance of showers and thunderstorms, mainly before 9 p.m. Partly cloudy with a low of about 75. And that's your weather for the Bass Capital area.
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2: 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The Interlochen Fire Department will have a breakfast on the first Saturday of each month at 217 Kennedy Street in Interlochen. 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

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Highway Mart, located on Highway 20 near the intersection with Highway 19, Palatka.

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1: NBC News Radio. I'm Chris Caraggio. An active shooting situation in Midland, Texas is over with the suspect dead. At least one victim was killed and 11 others were hurt. The incident began about 8:30 local time and the suspect eventually barricaded himself inside a building. Video on social media shows officers exchanging gunfire. President Trump is calling Iranian leaders very dishonorable. In a post on Truth Social, he said terms that were leaked related to a deal with Iran are fake news and have nothing to do with what's been agreed to. This all comes after Trump said yesterday that he had canceled scheduled strikes against Iran as progress was being made on a deal with the Middle Eastern country. Elon Musk is now the world's first trillionaire. This comes after his company SpaceX went public today. The company said last night in an SEC filing that it's raising $75 billion while selling shares for $135 each. SpaceX's valuation is now above $2 trillion. And the U.S. will play its first World Cup match tonight. They'll take on Paraguay at SoFi Stadium at 9 p.m. Eastern. I'm Chris Caraggio, NBC News Radio.
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3: Florida gasoline prices continue trending lower. Statewide average today down 3 cents, $3.90 a gallon. And 10 years ago today, 49 people were killed, dozens more wounded in the Pulse nightclub massacre.
4: Today, survivors and families of the victims remember the devastating ordeal. The former owner of the Pulse nightclub, Barbara Poma, after the massacre in 2016.
5: We will not let hate win. We will ensure that no one of this generation and the generations to come will ever forget what happened here.
4: Poma created the One Pulse Foundation to honor the lives lost and those who were injured. It has since been dissolved, in addition to plans for a museum. This after the city of Orlando bought the Pulse nightclub building for $2 million. A permanent memorial is expected to begin construction this fall and open in late 2027. I'm Karen Curtis.
3: State officials estimating the revenue impact should the property tax ballot amendment pass in November. Today, the revenue estimating conference looks at portions of the ballot measure with Department of Revenue Chief Economist Matthew Cotillo. He says all full property tax exemptions would remain in effect.
6: So far as we have a just value forecast for all of the relevant parcels. From there, we need to know the assessed value and then the taxable value under the bill and under the current law to come to an impact.
3: Measure requires greater than 60% voter support to pass. In addition to launching the largest IPO ever today, SpaceX launched 29 Starlink Internet satellites.
7: Zero, engine ignition, and liftoff. Liftoff of the Falcon 9 rocket on the Starlink 10-54 mission. Falcon 9 has cleared the tower.
3: Falcon 9 rocket lifted off from Cape Canaveral this morning. 650th flight of a Falcon 9 rocket to date and the 68th of the year. Florida Lottery says you can start the weekend off uber rich. Tonight's Mega Millions jackpot is worth an estimated $413 million. Tomorrow's Powerball, an estimated $258 million. With Florida's news, I'm Al Lewis.
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10: 40% chance of showers and thunderstorms today after 2 p.m. Mostly sunny and hot with a high near 95. Heat index values as high as 105. Calm winds becoming west about 6 miles per hour. 30% chance of showers and thunderstorms, mainly before 9 p.m. Partly cloudy with a low of about 75. And that's your weather for the Bass Capital area.

Hi, this is Joy McGurl Hadley from the Putnam County Master Gardeners. I'm here reminding you that we're there to help you with your horticulture needs, whether it's coming in for our free pH testing of your soil or having us tell you what to do about those pests in the garden. 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

0: Your clerk of court, Matt Reynolds, welcomes you to contact the office if you have questions. The phone number is 386-326-7600 or go to the website www.putnam-fl.com/coc.
1: Florida Department of Transportation reports construction will begin next week on a project to replace the seawall along State Road A1A from the Bridge Alliance to Charlotte Street in St. Augustine. Pacelio and Grogan, Inc. was selected for the $19.9 million project that's going to include replacing the seawall, reconstructing the promenade, replacing the post and chain barrier with a solid 3.5-foot coquina concrete wall, removal and reconstruction of a

0: timbered pergolas, removal of an event platform, and some, quote, other incidental construction. Completion is expected in fall 2027. There's been concern about the project since it will cause disruption in the old downtown area and eventually make it much harder to see the Matanzas River, but is supposed to cut down on the flooding of the area. The project is beginning just as the 4th of July celebrations are upcoming, and those are always held along the bayfront. FDOT is also set to be working on two projects in the Palatka area in Putnam County. The first will be on U.S. 17, also known as Reed Street. A median is scheduled to be placed near Memorial Bridge. That's where annually people gather to watch the fireworks display on July 4th. Palatka officials say they've now been told the work there won't commence until July the 7th after Independence Day celebrations. Juneteenth celebrations are getting underway around the country. That's the day to celebrate the end of slavery and honor the progress made in the fight for equality. While Juneteenth is on June the 19th, a series of events will be leading up to the celebration in Putnam County. This Saturday, it's the 6th annual Palatka Juneteenth Community Cultural Event at Family Life Center, 1414 Bronson Street. 40-plus vendors, food trucks, 26 resources and agencies, 8 entertainers, including a live DJ, are scheduled at the free event from noon to 4 p.m. Also scheduled, blood pressure checks, mammogram mobile unit, free horseback riding, free face painting, a bounce house, door prizes, live artwork painting, and food distribution are also scheduled. In St. Augustine on Saturday, there's a book signing with Dr. Etta Fields Black, author of Kumbi, a book on Harriet Tubman, the Combahee River Raid, and Black Freedom during the Civil War. That's from noon to 2 p.m. and includes a luncheon. Cost is $55.20. Event is at the museum, 102 M.L. King Avenue. A controlled burn at Favordyke State Park was raising cameras and eyebrows Thursday. The thick black smoke north of Palm Coast was part of a 470-acre controlled burn at the park, according to officials. Florida Park Service handled the burn, and the Florida Forest Service issued the permit. Burning operations were over by about 10:25 Thursday evening. The burns are part of natural forest management. Howe Memorial United Methodist Church in Crescent City has a 2-day Flag Day flea market and yard sale going on today and Saturday. That's Rain or Shine at the church hall at 252 South Summit Street from 8 a.m. to 2 p.m. Multiple vendors are available, as is food, both breakfast and lunch. Florida School of the Arts in Putnam County now has a tie-in to the Tony Awards, the annual event that honors excellence in Broadway theater. On Sunday, Queen Jean was awarded the 2026 Tony Award for Best Costume Design of a Musical for her work on Cats, the Jellicle Ball. She began her theatrical career at Florida School of the Arts, graduating in 2010. She made history at the Tony Awards this year by being the first openly transgender person to win a Tony. This is Marcia Lane, your roving reporter.
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40% chance of showers and thunderstorms today after 2 p.m. Mostly sunny and hot with a high near 95. Heat index values as high as 105. Calm winds becoming west about 6 miles per hour. 30% chance of showers and thunderstorms, mainly before 9 p.m. Partly cloudy with a low of about 75. And that's your weather for the Bass Capital area.

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1: NBC News Radio, I'm Chris Caraccio. An active shooting situation in Midland, Texas is over with the suspect dead. At least one victim was killed and 11 others were hurt. The incident began about 8:30 local time and the suspect eventually barricaded

0: himself inside a building. Video on social media shows officers exchanging gunfire. President Trump is calling Iranian leaders very dishonorable. In a post on Truth Social, he said terms that were leaked related to a deal with Iran are fake news and have nothing to do with what's been agreed to. This all comes after Trump said yesterday that he had canceled scheduled strikes against Iran as progress was being made on a deal with the Middle Eastern country. Elon Musk is now the world's first trillionaire. This comes after his company SpaceX went public today. The company said last night in an SEC filing that it's raising $75 billion while selling shares for $135 each. SpaceX's valuation is now above $2 trillion. And the U.S. will play its first World Cup match tonight. They'll take on Paraguay at SoFi Stadium at 9 p.m. Eastern. I'm Chris Caraggio, NBC News Radio.
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2: The World Cup is underway and matches will be held at Miami Stadium beginning Monday. Miami Mayor Eileen Higgins promises fun with FIFA Fan Festival, which kicks off this weekend at Bayfront Park.
3: We're in the heart of the city. We're at the heart of the Bay. And starting on Saturday, we will be at the heart of every community celebration.
2: The more than 400,000 square feet of soccer-themed activities include showing all games. With 30,000 people expected a day through July 5th, local, state, and federal law enforcement will be stationed in and around the park and more eyes watching at the Real-Time Crime Center. Watch parties tonight for Team USA's debut include Hialeah's Factory Town and Sunrise's Amerant Bank Arena. Meanwhile, tournament watchers say attendance is down and ticket sales are not what was anticipated. It's been 10 years since the Pulse nightclub mass shooting in Orlando that left 49 dead. Christine Linonen, whose son Christopher died in the shooting, spoke to Fox 35.
4: Pain is still there. The loss is still there. He was such a good human being. To think that he was taken from this earth for no good reason whatsoever.
2: The governor has ordered flags flown at half-staff today in honor of those who were killed. The Osceola County Sheriff's Office says two boys were taken to the hospital following a near-drowning incident at a swimming pool in Kissimmee. The incident happened earlier today at a residence on Ruby Red Lane, west of the Kissimmee Airport, at around 11 a.m. The 911 call said two children were found unresponsive in a pool. No other details about the incident have been released. Florida citizens held an anti-data center protest in Escambia County yesterday. Opponents say data centers use too much electricity and water, create noise pollution, and harm the environment. While communities across the state are considering or have implemented temporary pauses on data center construction to draft stricter local land use and zoning protections. With Florida's News, I'm Tim Adkins.
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9: Tonight's weather forecast calling for a 30% chance of showers and thunderstorms tonight with partly cloudy skies, a low around 75 and light southerly winds. Tomorrow we have showers and thunderstorms likely at 60%, mainly in the evening with increasing clouds and hot. Our high is going to be near 95 tomorrow with heat index values as high as 106 and light westerly winds. The chance of rain at 60% will bring new rainfall amounts of less than a tenth of an inch, except higher amounts possible during thunderstorms. So 30% chance of showers for tonight. Partly cloudy, a low of 75. Tomorrow, 60% chance of showers and thunderstorms with a high near 95 and heat index values as high as 106. And that's a look at your Bass Capital Radio weather.

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1: Your clerk of court, Matt Reynolds, welcomes you to contact the office if you have questions. The phone number is 386-326-7600 or go to the website www.putnam-fl.com/coc.
2: Florida Department of Transportation reports construction will begin next week on a project to replace the seawall along State Road A1A from the Bridge Alliance to Charlotte Street in St. Augustine. Pacelio and Grogan, Inc. was selected for the $19.9 million project that's going to include replacing the seawall, reconstructing the promenade, replacing the post and chain barrier with a solid 3.5-foot coquina concrete wall, removal and reconstruction of a timbered pergola, removal of an event platform, and some, quote, other incidental construction. Completion is expected in fall 2027. There's been concern about the project since it will cause disruption in the old downtown area and eventually make it much harder to see the Matanzas River, but is supposed to cut down on the flooding of the area. The project is beginning just as the 4th of July celebrations are upcoming, and those are always held along the bayfront. FDOT is also set to be working on two projects in the Palatka area in Putnam County. The first will be on US 17, also known as Reed Street. A median is scheduled to be placed near Memorial Bridge. That's where annually people gather to watch the fireworks display on July 4th. Palatka officials say they've now been told the work there won't commence until July the 7th after Independence Day celebrations. Juneteenth celebrations are getting underway around the country. That's the day to celebrate the end of slavery and honor the progress made in the fight for equality. While Juneteenth is on June the 19th, a series of events will be leading up to the celebration in Putnam County. This Saturday, it's the 6th annual Palatka Juneteenth Community Cultural Event at Family Life Center, 1414 Bronson Street. 40-plus vendors, food trucks, 26 resources and agencies, 8 entertainers, including a live DJ, are scheduled at the free event from noon to 4 p.m. Also scheduled, blood pressure checks, mammogram mobile unit, free horseback riding, free face painting, a bounce house, door prizes, live artwork painting, and food distribution are also scheduled. In St. Augustine, on Saturday, there's a book signing with Dr. Etta Fields Black, author of Kumbi, a book on Harriet Tubman, the Combahee River Raid, and Black freedom during the Civil War. That's from noon to 2 p.m. and includes a luncheon. Cost is $55.20. Event is at the museum, 102 M.L. King Avenue. A controlled burn at Favor Dyke State Park was raising cameras and eyebrows Thursday. The thick black smoke north of Palm Coast was part of a 470-acre controlled burn at the park, according to officials. Florida Park Service handled the burn, and the Florida Forest Service issued the permit. Burning operations were over by about 10:25 Thursday evening. The burns are part of natural forest management. Howe Memorial United Methodist Church in Crescent City has a 2-day Flag Day flea market and yard sale going on today and Saturday. That's Rain or Shine at the church hall at 252 South Summit Street from 8 a.m. to 2 p.m. Multiple vendors are available, as is food, both breakfast and lunch. Florida School of the Arts in Putnam County now has a tie-in to the Tony Awards, the annual event that honors excellence in Broadway theater. On Sunday, Queen Jean was awarded the 2026 Tony Award for Best Costume Design of a Musical for her work on Cats, the Jellicle Ball. She began her theatrical career at Florida School of the Arts, being the first openly transgender person to win a Tony. This is Marcia Lane, your roving reporter.
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0: Oh, yeah.
2: Come on, tighten up, babe. 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
0: Now, look here. I want that guitar to fall in on that. Tighten it up now. Oh, yeah. Now, tighten it up, Augie. 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Now, look here. We're gonna make it mellow for you now.

Canada, you can get it. 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

Hi, this is Bobby Jackson with Palatka New Vision Lions Club. We're reminding you that vision is important. You too can help others to be able to see. 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

0: Tonight's weather forecast calling for a 30% chance of showers and thunderstorms tonight with partly cloudy skies, a low around 75 and light southerly winds. Tomorrow, we have showers and thunderstorms likely at 60%, mainly in the evening with increasing clouds and hot. Our high is going to be near 95 tomorrow with heat index values as high as 106 and light westerly winds. The chance of rain at 60% will bring new rainfall amounts of less than a tenth of an inch, except higher amounts possible during thunderstorms. So 30% chance of showers for tonight. Partly cloudy, a low of 75. Tomorrow, 60% chance of showers and thunderstorms with a high near 95 and heat index values as high as 106. And that's a look at your Bass Capital Radio weather.
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2: 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This is for the Putnam First Cancer Fund Trivia Tournament, June 20th. The Interlochen Fire Department will have breakfast on the first Saturday of each month at 217 Kennedy Street in Interlochen. 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
1: NBC News Radio, I'm Chris Caraggio. The U.S. and Iran are reportedly nearing a peace agreement that could be signed as soon as this weekend. The Prime Minister of Pakistan posted on X that his country is working closely with both sides to finalize the next steps of this process. Pakistan has been leading the mediation efforts between the two sides. Iran's foreign ministry said that Tehran had reached an understanding on most issues in negotiations and was in the final stages. The current agreement is being called a memorandum of understanding between the U.S. and Iran that would cease hostilities, open the Strait of Hormuz, and allow for further talks to continue. The gunman who opened fire on bystanders in Midland, Texas today is dead. Officials identified the suspect as 45-year-old Victor Mata Villarreal, who had been wanted in the murder of an officer. One person was killed and 10 others were injured in this morning's shooting. Villarreal barricaded himself inside an abandoned building after firing shots at officers and bystanders. I'm Chris Caraggio, NBC News Radio.
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3: Governor DeSantis has announced a multi-pronged approach to crack down on Medicaid fraud in Florida. The governor was in West Palm Beach today with the secretary of the Agency for Healthcare Administration and says the new actions are aimed at strengthening the integrity of the program.
4: ACA is launching a pilot program with CentiLink, an identity fraud detection company that specializes in uncovering fraud schemes and verifying identities at scale.
3: The governor says that will help identify stolen and synthetic IDs as well as other suspicious activity before bad actors are able to benefit. Lakeland City staffers are working to draft a one-year moratorium on large data centers. They got their marching orders from city commissioners at a Friday workshop. Commissioner Stephanie Madden says data centers could end up solving the property tax dilemma or not.
5: Or we could find out that they're noisy and take too much water and, you know, use our valuable resources and we don't have enough electrons on the grid.
3: The moratorium would likely be for 1 year on large-scale data centers, defined as 50 megawatts or bigger. That's in line with the state law passed earlier this year. Hearings on the proposed moratorium would take place July 6th and 20th, with a final vote at the end of the second hearing. Lake County Commissioner Anthony Sabatini is dropping out of the race for Congressional District 11. He's asking his supporters to side with Kerry Baker, calling the congressional candidate one of the few truly honest and principled people I've worked with in government. The family of one of the three people killed in a crash caused by an immigrant truck driver is filing suit. Harjinder Singh is accused of making an illegal U-turn on Florida's Turnpike last summer and colliding with a minivan. The wrongful death lawsuit named Singh, the transportation broker, and the manager of the company that hired him. A 14-year-old Clay County boy is dead after a vehicle collision with the motorized scooter he was riding. The crash occurred just after 11 last night in Lake Asbury. The 14-year-old died at the scene. The crash remains under investigation. With Florida's News, I'm Tim Adkins.
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9: When you get tired, your character's going to be tested. Hey, this is Pastor Terry, and here's some grace for your journey. I was a high school athlete. It wasn't a great one, but I played all the sports. And it was interesting, every time we would get tired, it was at that point our coach would come and talk to us and say, guys, it's during these times that your character really comes out. You know, when persecution comes to us as believers, when people reject us and marginalize us in our friendships, if that's when our character comes out. Listen to what the disciples did. Now, when they had preached the gospel in that city, where they were persecuted, and had made many disciples, they returned to Lystra and Iconium and Antioch, strengthening the souls of the disciples, encouraging them to continue in the faith, and saying that through many tribulations, we still must enter the kingdom of God and advance the gospel. Stay to the course. Keep doing what God's called you to do, and you're going to find unbelievable grace for your journey.
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1: Your clerk of court, Matt Reynolds, welcomes you to contact the office if you have questions. 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
2: Florida Department of Transportation reports construction will begin next week on a project to replace the seawall along State Road A1A from the Bridge Alliance to Charlotte Street in St. Augustine. Pacelio and Grogan, Inc. was selected for the $19.9 million project that's going to include replacing the seawall, reconstructing the promenade, replacing the post and chain barrier with a solid 3.5-foot coquina concrete wall, removal and reconstruction of a timbered pergola, removal of an event platform, and some, quote, other incidental construction. Completion is expected in fall 2027. There's been concern about the project since it will cause disruption in the old downtown area and eventually make it much harder to see the Matanzas River, but is supposed to cut down on the flooding of the area. The project is beginning just as the 4th of July celebrations are upcoming, and those are always held along the bayfront. FDOT is also set to be working on two projects in the Palatka area in Putnam County. The first will be on US 17, also known as Reed Street. A median is scheduled to be placed near Memorial Bridge. That's where annually people gather to watch the fireworks display on July 4th. Palatka officials say they've now been told the work there won't commence until July the 7th after Independence Day celebrations. Juneteenth celebrations are getting underway around the country. That's the day to celebrate the end of slavery and honor the progress made in the fight for equality. While Juneteenth is on June the 19th, a series of events will be leading up to the celebration in Putnam County. This Saturday, it's the 6th annual Palatka Juneteenth Community Cultural Event at Family Life Center, 1414 Bronson Street. 40-plus vendors, food trucks, 26 resources and agencies, 8 entertainers, including a live DJ, are scheduled at the free event from noon to 4 p.m. Also scheduled, blood pressure checks, mammogram mobile unit, free horseback riding, free face painting, a bounce house, door prizes, live artwork painting, and food distribution are also scheduled. In St. Augustine, on Saturday, there's a book signing with Dr. Etta Fields Black, author of Combi, a book on Harriet Tubman, the Combahee River Raid, and Black Freedom during the Civil War. That's from noon to 2 p.m. and includes a luncheon. Cost is $55.20. The event is at the museum, 102 M.L. King Avenue. A controlled burn at Favordyke State Park was raising cameras and eyebrows Thursday. The thick black smoke north of Palm Coast was part of a 470-acre controlled burn at the park, according to officials. Florida Park Service handled the burn, and the Florida Forest Service issued the permit. Burning operations were over by about 10:25 Thursday evening. The burns are part of natural forest management. Howe Memorial United Methodist Church in Crescent City has a 2-day Flag Day flea market and yard sale going on today and Saturday. That's Rain or Shine at the church hall at 252 South Summit Street from 8 a.m. to 2 p.m. Multiple vendors are available, as is food, both breakfast and lunch. Florida School of the Arts in Putnam County now has a tie-in to the Tony Awards, the annual event that honors excellence in Broadway theater. On Sunday, Queen Jean was awarded the 2026 Tony Award for Best Costume Design of a Musical for her work on Cats, the Jellicle Ball. She began her theatrical career at the Florida School of the Arts, graduating in 2010. She made history at the Tony Awards this year by being the first openly transgender person to win a Tony. This is Marcia Lane, your roving reporter.
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Disco may have died a hard death before the 1970s had ended, but a remnant from that passing was showing it still had some life in it at the top of the chart. Hello everyone, I am Mark Blumenthal, the host of the Top 20 Countdown every Saturday morning on this station. 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

Tonight's weather forecast calling for a 30% chance of showers and thunderstorms tonight with partly cloudy skies, a low around 75 and light southerly winds. Tomorrow, we have showers and thunderstorms likely at 60%, mainly in the evening with increasing clouds and hot. Our high is going to be near 95 tomorrow with heat index values as high as 106 and light westerly winds. The chance of rain at 60% will bring new rainfall amounts of less than a tenth of an inch, except higher amounts possible during thunderstorms. So 30% chance of showers for tonight. Partly cloudy, a low of 75. Tomorrow, 60% chance of showers and thunderstorms with a high near 95 and heat index values as high as 106. And that's a look at your Bass Capital Radio weather.

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1: NBC News Radio. I'm Chris Caraccia.
2: Iran's foreign minister is telling his country in a live TV broadcast an agreement with the U.S. is in its final stages. Multiple reports also indicate the U.S. and Iran are closing in on a peace agreement that could be signed as soon as this weekend. The current deal is being called a memorandum of understanding between the U.S. and Iran that would cease hostilities, open the Strait of Hormuz, and allow for further talks to continue. The U.S. men's national team takes on Paraguay in its first World Cup match tonight. There will be a star-studded opening ceremony before the 9 p.m. Eastern event at Southern California's SoFi Stadium. President Trump's name is being removed from the exterior of the Kennedy Center in Washington, D.C. today. Crews erected scaffolding around the exterior to begin the removal process. This comes after a federal judge last month ruled Trump's Board of Trustees acted illegally when they voted to add his name to the building without working through Congress. I'm Chris Caraccio, NBC News Radio.
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4: Orlando's LGBTQ community holding a panel discussion to reflect on changes since the Pulse nightclub shooting that happened 10 years ago today.
5: Equality Florida's Brandon Wolf is a survivor of the Pulse nightclub tragedy and will take part in tomorrow's Action Memorial panel. He says progress was made over the past decade when Pulse survivors helped pass gun safety legislation and the federal government recognized gay marriage.
6: Orlando and the state of Florida has resilient, beautiful, vibrant communities, and it's those communities that are the antidote to the rise in hate and extremism we're seeing across the country.
5: He says the LGBTQ community is also facing backlash and intensified attacks in Florida under the leadership of Governor Ron DeSantis, who just declared Pride Month, Faith and Family Month as well. I'm Karen Curtis.
4: Florida's Agency for Healthcare Administration cracking down on Medicaid fraud. The governor in West Palm Beach today to lay out details, saying the location, not a coincidence.
7: If you look around the country at fraud, you know, there are certain hot spots in the United States. You know, unfortunately, Southeast Florida is one of those. Maybe not as bad in Palm Beach as Miami, but it's still, I think, all three of those.
4: The agency now requiring all active Medicaid providers in the state to verify credentials and identities. Qualifying closed at noon today for the November elections, and Orlando area Congressman Democrat Maxwell Frost faces only a write-in candidate for opposition. Several state legislators also returned to office unopposed. The family of one of three people killed in a crash involving an illegal immigrant truck driver making an illegal U-turn on the turnpike has filed suit. Truck driver Harjinder Singh failed an English proficiency test and couldn't recognize most road signs, according to officials. Gas averaging $3.90 a gallon in Florida, according to AAA. With Florida's news, I'm Gordon Bird.
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10: Tonight's weather forecast calling for a 30% chance of showers and thunderstorms tonight with partly cloudy skies, a low around 75 and light southerly winds. Tomorrow, we have showers and thunderstorms likely at 60%, mainly in the evening with increasing clouds and hot. Our high is going to be near 95 tomorrow with heat index values as high as 106 and light westerly winds. The chance of rain at 60% will bring new rainfall amounts of less than a tenth of an inch, except higher amounts possible during thunderstorms. So 30% chance of showers for tonight. Partly cloudy, a low of 75. Tomorrow, 60% chance of showers and thunderstorms with a high near 95 and heat index values as high as 106. And that's a look at your Bass Capital Radio weather.

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Tonight's weather forecast calling for a 30% chance of showers and thunderstorms tonight with partly cloudy skies, a low around 75 and light southerly winds. Tomorrow, we have showers and thunderstorms likely at 60%, mainly in the evening with increasing clouds and hot. Our high is going to be near 95 tomorrow with heat index values as high as 106 and light westerly winds. The chance of rain at 60% will bring new rainfall amounts of less than a tenth of an inch, except higher amounts possible during thunderstorms. So 30% chance of showers for tonight. Partly cloudy, a low of 75. Tomorrow, 60% chance of showers and thunderstorms with a high near 95 and heat index values as high as 106. And that's a look at your Bass Capital Radio weather.

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Hi, this is Melanie Gray from the Interlochen Soup Kitchen Ministries, reminding you that we're serving hot meals 5 days a week, Monday through Friday, from 11 to 1, at 155 North County Road 315 in Interlochen. 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
1: NBC News Radio, I'm Rob Martier. Iran's foreign minister is telling his country in a live TV broadcast an agreement with the United States is in its final stages. Multiple reports also indicate the U.S. and Iran are closing in on a peace agreement that could be signed as soon as this weekend. A multi-pronged approach at cracking down on Medicaid fraud in Florida, announced by the governor. Ron DeSantis visited the Palm Beach County Healthcare District today to say that the bad guys have been getting out of control, but that time is coming to an end.
2: Some of these guys that aren't behaving well, you know, they're going to have a lot more to deal with.
1: The secretary of the Agency for Healthcare Administration was with DeSantis to announce the measures the agency will be taking. The U.S. men's national team takes on Paraguay in its first World Cup match tonight. There will be a star-studded opening ceremony before the 9 p.m. Eastern event, taking place at Southern California's SoFi Stadium. Rob Martier, NBC News Radio.
3: This is Florida News Now.
4: Orlando's LGBTQ community holding a panel discussion to reflect on changes since the Pulse nightclub shooting that happened 10 years ago today.
5: Equality Florida's Brandon Wolf is a survivor of the Pulse nightclub tragedy and will take part in tomorrow's Action Memorial panel. He says progress was made over the past decade when Pulse survivors helped pass gun safety legislation and the federal government recognized gay marriage.
6: Orlando and the state of Florida has resilient, beautiful, vibrant communities, and it's those communities that are the antidote to the rise in hate and extremism we're seeing across the country.
5: He says the LGBTQ community is also facing backlash and intensified attacks in Florida under the leadership of Governor Ron DeSantis, who just declared Pride Month, Faith and Family Month as well. I'm Karen Curtis.
4: Florida's Agency for Healthcare Administration cracking down on Medicaid fraud. The governor in West Palm Beach today to lay out details, saying the location, not a coincidence.
2: If you look around the country at fraud, you know, there are certain hot spots in the United States. You know, unfortunately,